0: 对对。
1: Four. Good.
2: Over at that vehicle, fire is clear, and I'll be doing a report to the south. I'm going to head toward 40 over Gaylord.
1: Thank you, Dave.

0: Sierra 3.
1: Right.
0: Good, that's assault at a credit Dollar Food, 664 Main Street. Caller's over on Lake Ave. She wants to report that her ex-boyfriend's child's mother assaulted her with a shopping cart. It's an ongoing issue, I guess, between the two of them. You want DSAT to handle this or send her 12?
1: You can send her 12.
0: Cruiser, thank you.

0: The domestic, I guess it started at 50. Sorry, it's going to be 57 Swan Ave. Sky Mendez is calling. She's reporting that her ex-boyfriend, Francis Oquis, 12-17 of 2000, stole her cell phone. He took off in a gold CRV, Mass 6, Alpha X-Ray Yankee 6-2. She followed him in her purple Mercedes over to Williamsburg Drive. They had a verbal argument going back and forth, and now they're back currently at 57 Swan Ave. Got it. Thank you, Global Assistant.
1: Receive.

14 and 11 is nearby. The male just left Swan Ave, headed towards Washington Heights. He has a gold CRV 6 Alpha X-ray Yankee 62. She's still on the phone to call Digger. We got it. Do we know if he still has her phone?

Well, I think that's affirmative. Apparently she keeps following them. Now they're at Williamsburg in Outlook.

0: 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Good. You pull me out of TRC at 95 Lincoln Street.
1: Okay, Catherine. Numbers are probably 228. I'll be over here for a little bit. I see that.

0: 12. 13's all set with us. We're going to pop up one this way.
1: 32, thank you.
0: Whiskey 3.
1: Good.
0: Can you create an item or just use the station as the address? And you can just put my numbers on it and close it out. I'll grab them later.
1: We can do that.
0: I don't know if I... Just code an assignment. Thank you.
1: Okay. Good.
2: I'm here. No one's flagging me down. I drove up and down the area. Could you just give a call back, please?
1: Appreciate it. I'll give him a call.

0: 14 were in the area. They're not at 15 or at the end of mill.
1: Reason. They're still on the phone with her. I'll get you an update.

0: Oscar 10, he says he will be right down.
1: I gotta thank you.
2: At least one of you guys is going by them now. They might be near 200 Mill Street in the area of the Coast Pond Beach. He is behind them right now. Again, they're in a CR, they're in a Mercedes. He's in a CRV.

0: 11, so he's saying that they're Coles Street right now?
1: Yeah, suspect in the Honda CRV is on, turned off on Coles Street. Trying to get her exact location. I think she's near Park and Mill right now.
0: Okay, we just got the Heights.
1: Yeah, I guess they moved down Mill Street. She keeps putting the phone down, so the call taker is having a hard time communicating. But right now, we're trying to get her to pull over into the chicken spot right at Park and Mill. And he turned off on the coast was the last known direction for him.

Well, was able to pick up the phone. I guess now they're on Park Ave, the area of Park and Maywood right now. He's still following them now, again. Parking to the chicken spot right at Park and Mill. And he turned on.

Okay, suspect vehicle turned onto May Street towards Main. The caller continued on Park Ave and is now pulling over into the Walgreens on Park Ave. So it looks like they're separated, and she'll be at the Walgreens. Oh, yeah.

0: Oscar 18.
1: 18.
0: My past stolen bike call, it occurred at 301 Park Ave. You'll be speaking with Andrew at number 234 May Street. Suspect stole his bike while it was chained up at Schwan Shabu earlier today, and he's got some video evidence of it.
1: Hi, guys.

0: Go ahead.
1: See, same size for domestic, 67, Piedmont, apartment number 2. Paul's calling. The former oldest daughter, unknown name, is screaming constantly, refusing to leave. Call was a little uncooperative. There's a lot going on in the background. Right now, it doesn't seem physical, but it's hard to tell. There's just an open line right now.
2: 12, they're all set with us. We can take care of that.
1: 3-2-12.
0: We can keep going if 12 needs an assist.
1: Perfect, thank you.
3: 13, we're with 12, you can back up from us.
1: 16, you're all set.
0: Goodbye, thank you.

0: Yeah. Good.
1: All right, the caller needed a 9 number so he can gain access to the property cameras with the property management. You can keep this open as a 700 and clear out.
0: Thank you, Dada.
1: Can you just add the caller's phone number in the CAD comments, please?
0: Great, Julian.
1: Thank you.

0: Oscar 10. 27 Hillside Street, apartment 4 for domestic. We got a Jose calling. He states his father was putting hands on his mother.
1: I got it.
0: 9 to assist.
1: 8. Back off my lower tip.
0: Pretty good, I have that 8. 9, you can back off.
2: No, I have a thank you.
0: What? Can you change the address to 106 Elm? That's where this happened. Myself and 12 are gonna slide that way. The suspect may be there. He's wanted on my PC for vandalism and larceny from a prison.
3: 3-0. I got that.
0: He's a black male, no shirt and shorts. He does have a kitchen knife on him. It's unknown where he is at the moment.
1: So he left the house? Echo 44, I'm close by. I'll head over there.
3: Oh, okay, go ahead.
0: It's actually 6 alpha x-ray, 2007 Honda CR-V, gold.
3: Got it.

0: Hey, what was the caller's name? The caller was a Jose. And what was the other person's name? Potential suspect. Suspect is father, a Victor Jose Macheo. You just got an update saying Jose's currently in his room. And it says his father's somewhere else in the apartment.
1: And you're on the phone with the caller right now?
0: Yes, the call taker's still on the phone.
1: I have it. We have the male detained right now. It's Victor. Can you have the caller come upstairs?
0: Appreciate it. I'll let him know.

0: 这样，我不要再我再搞一个。
1: We see that the second unit is not on arrival, can back off.
2: Do you want to have a code 5?
0: Before you fire out as well.

0: 19 for an open door, 28 Romola Road. Resident is calling Pat. She's reporting she just got home. She found her front door open. She's not sure she left it open. Doesn't appear to be any signs of forced entry, but she's not 100% sure. She doesn't see anybody or lights on inside. She'll be waiting in the driveway in a red Honda SUV.
1: I have the 16 and 17 with me.
0: Where is it?
2: 14, I got a bubble on you ready?
0: Sure, I'll go with it.
2: First name Francis, last name is Oscar Golf Uniform, India, Sierra. 12/17/2000. He's wanted on my PC for larceny from a person, vandalism, and ADW to a vehicle. He was last seen going down May Street towards Main Street in that vehicle bolo I gave you earlier.
3: Received out of that 8. Wagon on?
4: Wagon's on.
3: 37 Hillside Street for a male.
4: 7 Hillside on my way.

0: Oh, side car, stand by for the fallen bowl. Bowl is going to be for a male of Francis Oakley, 12-17 of 2000. He is a black male, approximately 5'7", 130, last seen operating a 2007 Honda CR-V color gold, mass 6, alpha, X-ray, Victor, 6'2", 14's got a PC for vandalism, ADW, the motor vehicle, and larceny from the person. Last direction of travel is May Street towards Maine.
1: Four, three, you can back off.
2: I gotta go back.

0: Molly, site guy, stand by for the following bolo from Route 14. Bolo's going to be for a male, Francis Oguis. It's O-G-U-I-S. Dated birth 12-17 of 2000. 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Last seen May Street towards Maine. 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Again, it's a 07 Honda CR-V color gold, Mass 6 Alpha X-Ray Victor 6-2, a Francis Oakley, 12-17 of 2000.
1: Fox 7, were you calling in?
2: Yeah.
1: Time of rest was 20:39.

0: 14.
1: Good.
0: Police 500 Park Ave at the Wendy's. Employee called in reporting a male in the dining room refusing to leave, harassing customers. I tried calling back. I didn't get an answer. He's a black male, black jacket, white pants. Called to me about an hour ago.
1: 14, I have myself in the limiter on arrival.
0: Thank you.
2: I need to have that wagon you on, copy.
0: Wagon, I'm on, I'll be right there.

0: What's your name?
1: Good.
0: Can you start to the area of 335 Greenwood Street for a 911 hang-up? There's nothing within 5 meters, open line with a lot of incoherent talking in the background. No answer, multiple callbacks. The number comes back to a Mae Johnson, 23 of 71, of 27 Siegel Street in Massacre.
1: I got it.
0: Six to assist.
1: I got me here. Again, I can't get by that cruiser.
2: I'm coming to you, man.

0: 14.
1: But mail left, right, or right, leaving clear.
2: Crazy.

0: 10.
1: Good.
0: You're welcome, 4.
1: Thank you.

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1: 11.
0: 11 a commercial on 14 Gardner Street. The business called 24 Hour Fleet Group for an interior motion alarm.
1: Receive.
0: Yeah.

0: 但判官，
1: Our wagon has been mailed for the domestic, and I'll be doing a report. Could you show me to 96 Vernon Street, the intent to locate the other party's vehicle for that accident?
2: Where is it?

0: 되지.
1: What?
0: You can clear this out. We checked the whole house. There hasn't been anyone inside at any point. We'll be right back.
1: Appreciate it. Thank you.

0: Can you guys start back over to 36 Stoneman Road, apartment number 3? Jennifer calling from the second floor. I guess Tony was up to his same antics as before. Then just within the last 10 minutes, he's called in. He's reporting someone stole his oxygen. Wasn't really making much sense. He seemed altered and uncooperative on the phone. I do have a code for the door if you need it.
1: We have that. I believe we have the code as well. Thank you.
0: Where is he? Talk to your sister there as well.

Grounder 2. 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Would you call me from that TRC? I've got the numbers off the computer. Thank you. Receive, sir. You're welcome.

0: meeting.
1: Good.
0: It's going to be a report file. I'm going to be headed to my guard. Do you know what remit is?
1: Give me one sec.

0: 5-3.
1: Correct.
0: 3, can I have you check out the area of 261 Main Street? Call came in as a 911 hang-up. Mapping here within 16 meters. They were not answering our callback attempts. We only heard static on the line, and nothing comes back to the number in MasterCard.
1: Yeah.
2: Two will be taking out charges. You can clear this out. We'll start that way with them.
0: So thank you.

0: 心。Just so you know, EMS is going to be responding here as well, just regarding the oxygen issue.
1: Sounds perfect. Thank you so much.
0: You're
2: welcome.
0: 11.
2: All right, everything appears to be locked and secured. Don't call your folks.
0: Reason.
2: I can take care of Wyman. I'm around the corner. Does the caller want to speak with me?
0: Negative. You just ring apartment when you get in. Fourteen, you still with him?
3: I got it.
0: Thank you.

0: All right, go ahead.
1: Any more calls for Greenwood?
0: That's a negative, sir. No additional calls.
1: All right, you can clear that one out. Nothing showing. And you can put us on the Southwest cutoff call. We have the comments.
0: Richard?

0: Ten, go ahead.
1: I wasn't able to get in contact with the other party. I left a 3x5 with the incident number and directed someone to call for the accident. Clear that out with her report. And I'll head to Providence to take care of it. It comes in all the time.
0: Richie.

0: causes.
1: Yes,
0: we're coming in the third station.

0: 3 nothing, Sean, call 5.
1: Received.
0: Four,
1: go ahead.
0: They're on their way. Accident 4 will be up file. Clear out.
1: Received.

0: Oscar 1.
1: One,
0: can I have you head to number 4, Jersey Drive? It's quoted a suspicious motor vehicle. The resident here is calling, saying that there's a delivery driver. Hispanic male, black hat, black shirt, and a brown Honda sedan, sitting in his driveway. Says he did order food, but he's tracking it on GPS, and it's not the same driver he's expecting. Oscar 4, can I have you assist?
1: Three, I'll go with him.
0: Receive 3, Oscar 4, you can disregard.

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1: No, go ahead.
0: That just goes to show I can put it up.
1: Receive.

0: 11.
1: 12.
2: Alright. We're able to enter the apartment. But this is coming from the floor. So you clear it out. Go find him.
1: Visit.

0: 4,
1: can I start to the 16 Laurel Street? It's going to be apartment 708. We have a Megan Jones calling. She's asking us to check the welfare of her sister, Laura Jones, 819 of 81. Says that Laura has a black eye and some bruises on her body. Caller's worried that her boyfriend George has been hitting her. Says that Laura's not answering her phone and she hasn't been able to reach her. Also says that the boyfriend has a drinking problem.
0: Got it.
1: Oscar 3, can I have your sister?
0: Very good. Okay, you can back off 3. We'll go with him.
1: Thank you. Oscar 3.
0: Yeah, cool. Only detail, was that 16 Laurel, what you said?
1: Oh, that's affirmative, sir. 16 Laurel, apartment 708.
0: All right, I have that. I'll take care of that. My number is out there to 228.
1: Received.
2: Receiving.
0: Or I'll go with it.
1: Receive that.

0: And probably details. You mind just giving me the comments one more time?
1: Yes, sir. We have a Megan Jones calling. She's asking us to check on her sister, Laura Jones, 819 of 81. Says Laura has a black eye, bruises on her body, thinks her boyfriend is hitting her, hasn't been able to reach her, has a drinking problem.
0: Thank you.
2: Laura Palmley, just give me a minute, I'm at Laura Lincoln, I'll be right there.
0: Yeah, no problem.

0: 11 disorderly, 24 Gloriette Street. One call from a resident of the area reporting four people up front just generally being loud, like this is along.
1: Could be outside the kitchen window. We're trying to get a description.
2: Where is it?
1: Oscar 2, can I assist?
3: On the way.
0: Receive.

0: Ted, go ahead.
1: I'm just showing over here. I want to see you guys put up all. Can you show me how to just tell them? Something passing comes in my roof.
0: Where's you, sir? To Oscar 3, that's a negative on the description. Looks like Diana locked herself in the bathroom after she saw the male knocking on the window. Seems to be startled.
1: I was pulling up the fact.
0: Where is she?

0: آمیدی جا.
1: آمیدی جاوهر.
0: I'm not going to endorse all the times, no answer, you can clear that out, call 5.
1: Received.
0: Four men to land.
1: Received.

0: Oscar, 15.
1: 15.
0: Room number 60, Fremont Street at Worcester Realty. It's for a front burglar alarm.
1: I have that.
0: What do you know, sir?

0: Ben, go ahead.
1: What was the time of crash of the incident on One Hillside, and the I number, please?
0: Of course, sir. Just stand by just a moment. Then I have the time of crash at 2053, I number 102035, and then 2053, 102035.
1: I got it, thank you.
2: What?
3: We're going to be following the ambulance to St. Vincent for a section.
2: Have it.

0: 12.
1: Good.
0: Can you start with EMS to 632 Park Ave at the Applebee's? The 40-year-old female, her face is covered in blood. She's irrational. She's yelling about being starving and eating food. Currently, she's in the bathroom. Not really too sure what's going on right now with her. I got it.
1: 15.
0: Go ahead.
1: You can reroute me to Park Ave first.
0: Reason.

0: Love it.
1: I love it.
0: Well, I mean, can you go with 14 then to 60 Fremont?

0: 60. Go ahead. Go to the domestic, 19 Chandler Street, apartment 1. The caller's reporting that there's a male named Jamal Griswold that's destroying her house and also assaulted her. He's currently getting into a car and trying to leave. The only description I have is it's a Ford car. Nothing further. Call taker's still on the phone, trying to get some more info.
1: We have it.
0: 17, can you start there as well?
1: I have that.
0: As the caller returned to the inside of the apartment, she's not sure where the male is right now. Again, still no further info on the

0: right, we still have a call on the line now. She's reporting the male is still outside. And she's inside of her apartment. I tried doing a check on him. I'm not getting anything back from the MasterCard.
1: Oh, yeah, but you still have her on the line. Can you just get a description of him?
0: Yes, yep, that's what we're trying to do.
1: Thank you, and you can show us on arrival.

0: Okay, description real quick. Black male, tan hat, gray sweater, and sweatpants with slide sandals.
1: We have it. He's actually flagging us down.
0: Okay, I get that.

0: están?
1: Go ahead.
0: I'm just checking to see if you're 5. We just got an open door call, 12 Ashmont Ave, if you're available.
1: Unfortunately, I'm just tied up in paperwork. It'll be a couple more minutes.
0: Thank you, sir. We have it. That's great.
2: We have it.
0: All right, it's going to be Cavanelli Plumbing. Resident in the area says that the door is wide open to 12 Ashmont Ave. Says she tried calling the owner, not able to reach anyone. Hasn't seen anyone go into the business.
2: I have it. I have a phone number for you. You can give it a call.
0: Chrissy?
2: It can be 774-696-0679. Thank you, Chris.
0: First, you go try to reach out now. Oscar 6, if I can just have you assist.
1: There you go.

0: past, Greg, just be advised, I've tried that phone number a couple times. It just goes to voicemail after ringing up.
1: Hey, I got it.

0: Sì.
1: Mm-hmm.
0: 15 EMS is staging. They all set to go.
1: She doesn't want to get checked out.
0: Who is it?
2: 16 wagon, 1 mile.
0: See 60. The wagon on 2?
3: Switch to 2.

0: see.
1: Hey, go ahead.
0: When you call that number, does it go straight to voicemail?
1: No, sir. It rings multiple times after 6 or 7 rings, then it goes to voicemail.
0: I have it. Can you give the original caller back and see if that number I gave you is the same one that she's calling?
1: Receive, will do.

0: Oscar 3.
1: Heard.
0: Out of progress, larceny under 127 Rodney Street, apartment 1. Speaking to Matt, Michael Cole, and Heather Preston were evicted earlier. He thinks they stole his cat. Says he had ongoing issues with them.

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1: 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It'll be code 5.
0: Received.

0: email has moved along. 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You can show me heading back to Fremont.
1: Hi there.
2: Hey.
1: 16, you're calling?
2: I number time for us, please.
1: For 102051 and 102051, time of arrest, 21:59.
2: Thank you.

0: Oscar 1. One, can I have you slide over to 71 Mountain Street, that's West Mountain Street, for disabled motor vehicle? We have a female caller, said her green Jeep ran out of gas. She's scared. She was trying to get a tow. Call taker said she was crying on the line. Couldn't get much more out of her.
1: Okay.
2: But everything appears to be locked and secured. You can code it a false and show a heading to Lavelle Street out of the comments.

0: 16.
1: Good.
0: Wagon has that mail. We'll do a report, code 5.
1: Greasy.

160 720 Main Street, apartment 23. Speak to Jessica Morales. She's reporting that a former boyfriend named Fernando Negron has posted some upsetting things to her on Facebook. I guess he was trying to incite people to break into her house. She should be there. She was calling when she was 10 minutes out. We got it.

0: Building's always been secure. 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
1: Reason.

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1: What?
0: 15, that same female just came back to the Applebee's Park Ave. I guess she's back inside the business. She's got an even bigger bruise on her face, and she's still bleeding. EMS is on the way again.
2: Well, we can reroute and go with him.
0: Perfect, thank you.
3: One, go ahead.
2: AAA is going to be a little while. Would you be able to ask state police if they would be able to send one of those roadside assistance vehicles if they happen to have one in the area?

0: been willing to do so before. Usually they carry several gallons of fuel. It's free for them to do the refill.
1: I can give it a shot. I'll reach out.
0: Thank you. Yeah, no, we just don't want to tow the place. She's right down the street from home. She doesn't have a gas can on her.
1: I have that.

0: 160, we can launch from up.
1: Received. Alpha 1.
2: Good.
1: When I just got off the line with State in regards to that request, they were telling me that only the Pike provides that service at 24 hours. For in-town, they only work till 5, so they're not available.
2: Oh, yeah, thank you. All right, we'll
1: please start.

0: 17. A fast larceny from a motor vehicle, 13 Sudbury Street. Speak to Bernard outside. He wants to report that an unknown suspect broke into his gray Audi on Monday night.
1: Receive that.

Okay. He's going to be providing any medical attention.

0: 5-3.
1: Yeah.
0: 3 Vikings 32 to 49, Pleasant Valley Drive for a check. Got multiple calls on this. It's regarding a male, was walking down the street towards Savers. Started screaming that somebody was trying to kill him. Then it looks like he was trying to jump in front of cars in his underwear.
1: Yeah.
0: Is there any available unit in the area that can assist 3?
2: Hold on, I'll see if they're hazardous or not.
0: Receive.

0: Units responding to Pleasant Valley Drive. Just be advised, caller is back on the line. Says his name is Marco Garcia, mapping right in front of the Savers. Says he's running for his life. Call taker says he sounds erratic.
1: Yeah.

0: Go ahead.
1: If I can start you towards 169 Washington Street for a check on the welfare. Area resident calling says that there's a white male in a gray hoodie, black shorts with a black bag, was walking towards Crompton Park, appeared altered, out of it, stumbling around. Caller thinks he should be checked on.
0: I got it. I'm all set.
1: Received.

0: One, go ahead.
1: Hold it at DMV. AAA gave her a 20 to 25 kind of ETA. There's two lanes in both directions over there, so she's in construct travel and almost no traffic right now. So,
0: where is he driving?

0: something. 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
1: Six one.

0: State Police Headquarters, the Worcester Police, for a radio check.
1: Loud and clear, State. Have a good night.
0: Receive, thank you. Have a good night.

0: 13. You check out a parking violation, 27 Hitchcock Road. Dawn Marie is calling from the parking lot here. I guess there's a dark gray or black vehicle that's parked in a handicapped spot. I guess she's handicapped, and she said the vehicle's not supposed to be parked there. And I guess she uses that spot.
1: We have that, thank you.

0: one.
1: An ambulance just went up Country Club. Can you see if that's supposed to be ours? If it is, can you let them know that we're in the parking lot of 490 Lincoln?
2: Received.

0: 15.
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0: Female is just going back to Applebee's to grab some ice. She's moved along. Code 5.
1: 36.

0: 12. Go ahead.
1: It's going to be 720 Main Street, apartment 23 for an assist. We have Jessica Morales calling in stating her old fling, Fernando Negron, of 11-2-1985, posted on Facebook, telling people to break into her house. He's not there, and she was driving home when she called in. She should be home now. There is a stay away, no contact order in place, but nothing was showing in MasterCards.
0: We got it.

0: Okay.
1: Yeah.
0: I'll be doing a report. Put it up.
1: Three seats, I have one more for you when you're at it.
0: Send it.
1: It's going to be 2 Oak Street for harassment. PNB speaking with Angelise. She's outside in a Prius. She wants to complain about it. And Angela Booth, who has been harassing her.
0: Receive, I have that.

0: Sierra 3.
1: Sierra 3, you calling?
0: Yes, sir. I just wanted to run an animal complaint call by at 117 Forest Street. Callers reporting a raccoon was just hit there and moved to the side of the road, but still alive.
1: You can call an animal control.
0: Here, sir.

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0: It's going to be in the WPD lobby, called in for 199 Chandler Street for harassment. In first services, you'll speak with Deshira Dawson about a male named John harassing her.

0: 17 May Avenue, what's your number, please?
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0: 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I'm unable to locate that mail. You can clear it out for now.
1: 36.

0: Oscar 15.
1: You're
0: going to have to sight towards One Airport Drive for fireworks, responding with fire. Passerby reporting a silver Toyota Camry set off some sort of explosive, possibly a firework, but unsure. So the road is still kind of on fire, and the suspect vehicle took a left next to Logan Field. I have that. Do I have any units available to assist, Quentin?
2: Be with me.
0: Receive, thank you.

0: Oscar 13.
1: He's on his way. I just want to put in the comments. His birthday is going to be 3/3/1981. Marco Garcia, who's trespassed from Lake Village by security. You got any other calls? I'll be here for the last half. Just notify them, please. Have a good night.
2: Have a good night.
0: /327 Hitchcock Road.
3: My car was moved.
0: Very safe, thank you.

0: Everything.
1: Go ahead. I'm doing a report for this. Have a good night.
2: Received. Have a good night.
0: B-team.
1: Go ahead.
0: Sheriff's Department is going to be taking over this guard. I'll be quick right here.
1: Received. Have a good night.
0: Peace well, thank you.

0: There's no one here in services. I spoke to the officers at the desk. They have no idea where she is. Included that once I call back. Have a good night.
1: Receive. Have a good night.

0: Guarantee. Just confirming, you said one airport drive?
1: Affirmative.
0: Have that. Myself and 13 are pulling up shortly.
1: Very soon.

0: 12. 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She was advised. Have a good night.
1: Received. Have a good night. Sierra 3.

0: Sierra 3. Just so you know, the sheriff's department's going to be taking over the guard that 18 was on.
1: I have a drink.
0: You're welcome.
2: Okay.
0: Go ahead.
2: Did you say fire was already on scene?
0: Fire.
2: Check in the area.
0: Receive. I just checked with fire. They already cleared because they didn't find anything either.

11 last time. Go on. Anybody in car 48? 13, first half, I'm in 48. I'm heading in right now. Keep it at the function.

0: 2, we'll be in 17, Whiskey 2-4, Lima 2-6-4, good morning.
1: Good morning, 2. 2, I have a commercial alarm. It's 115 Northeast Cutoff. It's going to be the Edward Kennedy facility at the main door alarm. No responder.
0: We have it.
1: Thank you.
2: 4, I'll be 9, Bravo 223. Good morning. You show me, I know where to.
1: Good morning, 4. Received.

0: that official on?
1: Zero six, last one.
0: 06, I just got a guard, a new one, at Memorial, Victor Pacheco. He's going up for meds. It's 10 first half arrest from 7 Hillside Street.
1: I have that, thank you.
0: You see.
1: Zero six, why don't we start with Oscar 9, please.
0: Oscar 9?
2: Nine, I have it.
0: Thank you.

0: two.
1: Two, good.
0: Yeah, we're up on Area 115, Northeast Cutoff. It's bringing us to the David Clark building that's all gated and secure, and I'm not seeing any nationwide business here up here. Do we have the right address?
1: Yeah, let me double check. It should be, I think they have the address wrong. I thought the Edward Kennedy facility was in the valley. Let me call the alarm company back and just confirm.
0: No, we have that. Thank you.
1: All right.

0: Two, I'm just on hold waiting for an alarm representative to answer, but I know the Edward Kennedy, the Community Health Center in the Valley, it's one Officer Manny Familia Way. But let me wait till I get an address from them.
1: Yeah, I see an Edward Kennedy Center on Tacoma Street. We can start heading that way.
0: All right, I'll let you know as soon as I get someone on the line here.
1: Very good, thank you.

0: 2.
1: Good.
0: Yeah, they confirmed it. It's the Edward M. Kennedy Community Health Center, 115 Northeast Cutoff, Building 2, Suite 200. I don't know if that helps you. They confirmed it, so I don't know where it is in relation to David Clark.
1: Yeah, all right, we have that. Yeah, we're unable to gain access to the building. This building is all fenced off and secured. We'll check the address on Tacoma Street just to make sure. We'll let you know.
0: All right, and I'll give them a call back and just let them know that if that's the right building, we just can't access it with the gate.
1: Very good, thank you.
0: You're welcome.

0: 20, Russ.
1: Good.
0: Anyone in car 30 out there?
1: Car 30?
0: Correct.
1: Hold on 2 with car 30.

0: Oh, I'm sorry. Were you calling? I was turning my mobile radio on.
1: Negative. I'm looking for cruising 30. I just said two first half at it.
0: Two.
1: Good.
0: All right, we took the Edward Kennedy Center here on Tacoma Street. Check secure. We'll be clear out of here.
1: Receive.
0: How's that thinking?
2: You're welcome.

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1: Go ahead.
0: I have that hospital guard line up when you're ready.
1: Sierra 1, you're on 2.
0: Sierra 1.
2: Go ahead.
0: I have that hospital guard line up when you're ready.
2: Sure, go ahead with it.
0: Okay, 9's up there until 1:30. Then at 1:30 will be Route 8, 3:30 Route 6, 5:30 to relief will be Route 10.
2: Receive that, thank you.

0: 16, I'll be in 23, Charlie 1. I'll be in 23, Charlie 171, good morning.
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1: Receive, good morning. It's going to be 115 Stafford Street for a shoplifting at the CVS. Had staff call in, state a white male wearing a red sweater, tan backpack, about 5'5", grabbed a bunch of items and took off out of the store to the left. Unknown if he's on foot or in a vehicle. This is an ongoing issue.
2: I have it.
1: 11 to assist.
0: I'll go check the area.
1: Thank you.

0: Animal control.
1: Animal control. I've got a complaint at 117 Forest Street for a raccoon that was struck. It's on the side of the road. It's still alive.
0: I'm in that area now. I'm not able to locate it, but I'll make another pass.
1: Receive.

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1: Go ahead.
0: Hello, when you're ready. Your white male with heredity, this sweatshirt, it's going to be black shorts, and it's going to be like an American flag. Last known travel location is going to be down Stafford towards June Street.
1: What were the shorts again?
0: A black and white shorts, American flag design on them.
2: Good.
3: 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I'll spend quiet. Goodbye.
2: Repeat.

0: 我今天晚上能不出去。
1: 14, it's going to be 102074. Again, 102074.
0: Thank you.
1: Oh.

0: Attention all West Side cars, stand by for the following shoplifting bolo. It's going to be a bolo for a white male wearing a red Adidas sweatshirt, black and white American flag shorts, last known direction of travel down Stafford Street towards June Street. Again, that's for a shoplifting bolo for a white male wearing a red Adidas sweatshirt, black and white American flag shorts, last known direction of travel down Stafford Street towards June Street.
1: Toward James Street.
0: Apologies. Update on that bolo, it's going to be down Stafford Street towards James Street.

0: Oscar 2.
1: Go ahead.
0: To have a loud music disturbance call, 111 Country Club Boulevard. We have a resident in the building reporting loud music coming from behind 111 Country Club. The caller said it sounds like probably a dozen people are out there playing loud music and causing a disturbance, but they can't really see from their location in the building. This has been going on for a while.
1: Yeah.
0: Thank you.

Attention all east side cars, stand by for the following shoplifting bolo. It's going to be a bolo for a white male wearing a red Adidas sweatshirt, black and white American flag shorts, last known direction of travel down Stafford Street towards James Street. Again, that's a shoplifting bolo for a white male wearing a red Adidas sweatshirt, black and white American flag shorts, last known direction of travel down Stafford Street towards James Street.

0: 16.
1: Okay.
0: It's 199 Chandler Street for harassment, but you're going to see the caller, Deshira Dowson, at 55 Lake Ave, north in the ER parking lot by the handicap spots in a silver Mitsubishi. Supposed to report she's being harassed and threatened by a Jonathan Rodriguez of 9-4-1990. She's blocked the mail, but he keeps contacting her on various numbers, stating he has weapons and isn't afraid to use them.
2: Twenty-two assists.
0: Thank you.
1: Actually, she never stated that Mills on scene or anything, there, right?
0: It's going to be negative at this time. Apparently, the first encounter was at 199 Chandler, but he's not with her now.
1: All right, thank you.

0: animal control.
1: Go on.
0: I've climbed that area. Yeah, I wasn't able to locate it.
1: Received.
2: So we're in the area.
0: Received.

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1: Go ahead.
0: Check the area, nothing's showing. 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Before we on file, go for it.
1: Very soon.

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0: 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There were some individuals on a porch. They were advised to keep the noise down. You can clear that quickly.
1: Please.

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0: You put myself in 14 out at the Pilgrim Congressional Church on Main Street with three stores.
1: Received.

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0: 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She's been advised of her options. I'm gonna go swing by this male's address over on Winslow Street. Give me the exact address in a second.
1: Listen.
0: I'm gonna be heading over to 14 Winslow Street.
1: Wall Street, receive.

0: we're riding double with 20 in vehicle 38. This is Michael 222. Good morning.
1: Hey, Steve. Good morning.
2: What is that with 11 and 14? Just add 13 to the call with 11 and 14.
1: Appreciate it, thank you.

0: Bobby Ryan Billings, entering through Papa 241, Papa 261. Good morning.
1: Received, good morning.
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0: Oscar 4.
1: Over.
0: 4, I have a disorderly call. It's going to be in the rear of 45 Catherine Street. We have the resident from 42 Catherine saying she can see multiple females yelling, and she believes physically fighting in the backyard at 45 Catherine. She can't see them very well, but can hear them good. She doesn't know if they have any weapons. Oscar 2?
1: We haven't.
2: 3, I'll be in car 52, Mike 221. Good morning, that's mine. I can have that way.
0: Good morning, 3. Received.
1: Five and 68, Charlie 27, good morning.
0: Good morning, 5.
2: One, I'm 81 and cough to 4, good morning.
0: Good morning, 1.

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1: Good morning, 6.
2: 3, I'm pulling up.
1: Receipt.
0: What's in traffic?
1: 8.

0: just an update. We're going to be in ER room 11.
1: ER 11, receive.
0: Whoa. Good. I'll be out with Mass Reg 6 Alpha Lima Sierra 28. It's going to be a blue Volkswagen Jetta at 530 Main Street. Well, you know.
2: Receive. 15, can you point that way just in case?
3: I can have it.

0: 10, I'll be in 20 Golf 251. Good morning.
1: Good morning, 10.
2: Hello. Good. Being cleared out. Throw a second. Receive.

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1: Community engagement,
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0: 2 or 3. You guys still with the mail out there?
2: Yeah, I was just about to ask if you're outside with them or not.
0: No, keep them around, please.
2: Yeah.

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1: Hello?
0: Can you grab the numbers for a check of Beaverbrook Park and Beaverbrook Park? Can you clear it out?
1: Received.

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1: Chris.
0: Harding at Ellsworth, 6, Yankee Mike, November 7, 4. Call Sean.
1: Chief.
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0: Mass Reg 6 Alpha Lima Sierra 28. I'll be here in front of Insomnia Cookies on Water Street.
1: Received.
2: I'm right there. You can pull me with that.
1: Okay.

0: Three, go ahead.
1: The address of this call is going to be 45 Catherine Street, apartment 2. Wagonize that mail. I'm going to be doing a report. Can you just show me code 4 at the station, please? I'll let you know when I clear.
0: Received.

0: 7.
1: Go ahead.
0: 7, I have a commercial alarm. It's going to be 90 Providence Street. I love Frankie's Pizza. The front glass break alarm.
1: I get it. I got it. I'll let you know. Shit comes in often.
0: Receipt. Oscar 4.
1: Okay.
0: 4, I have a check the welfare at 40 Belmont Street. We get a call from a female named Kara. She states she's having a manic episode. She also stated she's with a male friend named Ramon, who is disabled. She claims he was robbed. He stated in the background he wasn't robbed. They're both waiting in the lot at 40 Belmont.
2: Wow, can we have the EHD, please?
0: Receipt. Oscar 2.
1: We're with him.
0: Receipt.
3: Hey, it's going to be a verbal code 5.
0: Receipt.

0: show me that.
1: Received. Four EMS is going to stage in the area.
0: I have that, thank you.
1: You're welcome.

0: Two.
1: Two good.
0: I'm sorry if I misheard this. They're at 40 Belmont, right? In the rear? Would they be on Everett Gaylord, or are they actually at 40 Belmont?
1: They said they're in the lot at 40 Belmont. They're mapping there, too, on the side of the building.
0: Okay, thank you.
1: You're welcome.
2: So you said front glass breaker.
1: Affirmative.
2: All right, you can go to South Florida, boss, please.

0: Oscar 4.
1: Okay.
0: 4, just letting you know, have A11 stage in the area. Just let me know when it's okay for them or if you don't need them.
1: Oh, I'll be upset with them. Nose cleaning it.
0: All right, see you when we get back.
1: Yeah, I'll be upset with them.
0: Okay, I'm backing them off.

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1: 7 Echo Mike Kilo 93 in front of 22 Brandon.
0: Receive.

0: before.
1: Yes.
0: Spoke with the male involved. He said he needed no medical assistance. I'll be doing a report before it ended up. Good fine.
1: Received 4. I have one more for you. It's going to be a disorderly 40 Everett Gaylord. It's going to be in the hallway outside of apartment 21. We have Carlene calling. She says her ex, a Milton Morales, 310 of 92. He's outside banging on her apartment door, saying he wants to retrieve belongings he has inside. Caller wants him removed. She said she had a 209A on him, but there is one in the computer that's expired. It's the only one.
0: What's the expiration date of the one we have?
1: Give me a second. Let me pull it back up.
2: Sure, we're with him.
1: Receive, thank you.
2: One, same chef.
1: Receive.

0: Oscar 4. Expired on 1/14 of 2026, January 14th.
1: I appreciate that. Thank you.
0: You're welcome.

0: 22, we're on arrival. What apartment was it again?
1: 21, 21. He's out in the hallway.
0: Got it, thanks.

0: My unit's responding to 40 every K, Lord. 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He's gang-affiliated and extensive history. Nothing outstanding.
1: Four answer, thank you.

0: 2-4, the back door is secure.
1: Oscar 13.
2: 13.
1: 1 Nixon Ave for disturbance. In the parking lot here, there's a vehicle alarm sounding. On a car seat, the vehicle is occupied and would like to move along. 12 to assist.
2: Oh, okay,
1: receive. 12, you can disregard.

0: Five to four.
1: Okay.
0: If you can come back this way, she came down and opened the door. I'm with her right now.
1: Walking up to you now.

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1: Receive.

0: Chris.
1: We checked the area. That male's GOA. You can clear it out. She was advised. Go 5.
0: Me too.

0: Oscar 15. We have a commercial alarm, 65 James Street at the Broadway Wine and Liquors. That's an entry door motion, no response at this time.
1: I don't know.
0: 14 to assist.
2: Shortly. I'll let you know what room as soon as I get one.
3: Received, thank you.

0: Air 6.
1: Go ahead, sir.
0: I have that update regarding the guard. Can you also just punch up a set of numbers for check out 8 Boylston Street, please? No one's out here. You can clear it. Thank you.
1: Receive.
2: No, I said you didn't hear any alarm going on. Just moving along. Go ahead.
3: Receive.

0: 说我 25 Queen Street for disorderly、staff calls state there's a male in his 30s has been locked in the bathroom for over an hour, possible puking、possibly took 94 C's、staff wants the male removed、EMS will be staging.
1: We have that
0: 11 to assist.
1: You can back off 11.
0: Proceed, Oscar 11, you can back off.

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1: The building's on secure. There's no alarm going off right now, but there was. Here, you can clear it out, quarter to Boston.
0: Received.

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1: Worcester answering.
0: You start EMS at the Gulf Station at Kelly Square. Trooper with a female party who was initially unresponsive. She's awake and responding now, but requesting EMS.
1: Received.

0: wrong with that?
1: What's your answering?
0: Well, you can cancel EMS. That party woke up and left me at the gas station. We're all set.
1: Received, no problem.

0: Oscar 4.
1: Oh, go ahead.
0: 4, I got a commercial alarm. It's going to be 1 Officer Manny Familia Way, and it's the Worcester Tech High School. No description, just a general burglar alarm.
1: Quiet.
0: Thank you. 2.
1: So we got it.
0: Thanks.
2: Two, we're double. We can take care of that. You can back off 4.
0: Receive. 4, you can back off. 2 will take care of it. Thank you.
1: Why have that? Thank you.

0: 2, building check secure. You can call that a false, please, from Kofa.
1: Received. Oscar 4.
2: Where?
1: 4, we have that female from 40 Belmont Street calling back. She's back in the lot at 40 Belmont. She's claiming all kinds of things now. She's asking for an ambulance again, saying her manic episode is getting worse. Kind of rambling, not very cooperative. She wants to talk to an officer. She also wants a supervisor. She wants different officers sent than previous people, that we can't do that, so. She says she's alone in the parking lot. Not sure if they started the year. I gotta ask the call taker.
0: Serious sexual head over.
1: Thank you, Sarge.
3: Oh, I have that. You can hold up on me for now.
0: 2, we just passed by 40 Belmont. EA's already there, and just be advised, she is off on that portion. Very argumentative with us a minute earlier.
1: Received, yeah, she asked for one ambulance, I guess, backed off the one from your call earlier, and no, she's on the line with the WEMS dispatcher asking for a third ambulance and a police supervisor, and yeah, she comes very altered.
0: Seriously, I have all that. Guys, you want to just meet me at the station lot real quick? I'm here right now, and then we'll go over there. I don't want you guys without me. She was, being problematic earlier. So we had that. We're, meet you at the 5-4. We're pulling up right now. DA's already out top over there. Sounds good. Yeah, I'm pulling up the 5-4, too.

0: Oscar 16.
1: Okay.
0: Can you go over to 115 Pleasant Street for a reported structure fire? Caller hears alarm sounding, and there's smoke coming from the third floor. Go ahead. Oh, yeah. That's 115 Pleasant Street. 17, can you assist?
1: You got it. Go up. Here for I have that call on Pleasant Street.
0: Received, thank you.

0: Sir. Yes, sir.
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1: Received.

0: the sample? Can we get the next tag down here for the area of Pleasant and Irving?
1: Received, Oscar 19.
2: Fix out of that minute. Hey, guys behind me, you guys want to take that and send everybody up, up there? Not send anyone up, Pleasant.
3: Got it. Joe, what's that you want me to come from?
2: I'm heading up Pleasant, westbound, just past Linden now.

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2: 16, blocking Pleasant right at Crown.
1: Receive.

0: 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Do you guys have an update from fire?
1: T-4, we just got a report that it's burnt food.
0: Alright.

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1: Go ahead.
0: That address is going to be 338 Park Ave. There's just a couple of individuals in the parking lot who've just spoken to. Clear, 05.
1: Appreciate that, though.

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1: Go ahead.
0: I'll be with Master Edge, Zulu Echo Delta 76 at Chandler and Abbott, Black BMW. I'll let you know.
1: Received.
0: Correction, 3 Zulu Echo Delta 76.
1: I have that, thank you.

0: Cruiser.
1: Go ahead.
0: All right, she's on her way to the hospital. Two-line report. She was just a little miscommunication on her end. She's been advised.
1: Received.

0: Good.
1: The fire cleared the structure on Pleasant Street. You guys still out there?
0: Yeah, we just lost the, watched the last truck take off. We'll be clearing out of here. Go fast.
1: Bruce?
0: He's just throwing comments, as Louise is praying for.
1: Bruce, you.

0: Oscar, 4. Kentucky Sector, 2.5 Henchman Street for threats. Caller states there's a Hispanic male with no shirt outside his front gateway threatening him. No weapons seen. Caller does not know who this male is.
1: Five.
0: Right, so you have a card that says.
1: I remember.
0: Dude, thank you, Five.

0: 170.
1: Good.
0: 7 Hastings Ave with EMS and fire. We have a call on the phone reporting that he just pulled his mother-in-law out of the lake. She's not breathing.
1: We have it.
0: 19. Tier 4.
2: I copy that.

0: 16. What number, Hastings?
1: 37. What do you want it?
0: Put me on.
1: Jeez. Multiple. I haven't gotten any other updates yet, though. All right, CPR is in progress, they're saying possible suicide.

0: back.
1: Okay, he called back. Apparently the Hispanic male is wearing blue jeans, no shirt, says he has rags on his back and a hat. He apparently is now walking towards AdCare on foot.

0: 40. Food Effective Street, 552 Chandler Street. Residents calling, woken up by a large tree that fell. Not sure if it's hanging on wires, if it's blocking the road. She can't see it very well from where she is. Check it out.
1: Have it. Doing on that?
2: We are room 11 at the moment. They're just trying to section him, so he might move.

0: 14.
1: Alright.
0: Alright, we're getting multiple calls on this. We're going to start 5 that way just in case. I'm going to start 15 with you as well. 15.
1: Got it.
0: Action.
1: Careful, I'm right on pacing. One pacing.
0: Received.
2: Four. Good.
3: Spoke with both individuals. We were having some disagreements about religion. They were separated. They all sat with us. We could find.
2: We're going to see. Thank you.

0: continuar.
1: Talk to 16. 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
1: All right, Adam.

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0: Just got here. It's down, spreading across all of Chandler Street. Traffic's not going to be able to get through on both sides over the power lines.
1: All right, I'll let you...

0: 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They're going to see what they can do.
1: Thank you.

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0: Did we alert National Grid for now?
1: I believe fire is on the phone with them even as we speak.
0: Okay, yeah, we're here with them right now, so there's nothing they can do regarding this. It's a big tree, we're going to need a bucket over here.
1: You said they're on scene with you?
0: Yes.

0: emergency and just an update. We're going to be going to UMass and Lake Ev. I'll be riding the ambulance with them. We're prepping to leave now.
1: I received.
2: Tony, I'll be calling.
1: I received.

0: 14. Alright, Streets is having an issue getting in touch with Forestry. Is it something if they bring a machine up, they can push it out of the way?
1: Tree is over two power lines, halfway in the yard, above grade, so they're going to need a bunch over here to start cutting it down.
0: Okay, receive.

0: I'm good. Alright, I'm sorry to 185 Madison. Employee Patrick states there are 5 to 7 homeless individuals blocking the door on and off, harassing people for money. Would you like them removed?
1: I got it.
0: Aggressive. Guard assist.
1: Hey, I'll be careful with my guard. I'll head that way.
0: Aggressive, thank you.

0: 14. Alright, Street doesn't have any luck yet in the whole Forest Street. They're going to come up with some cones and barricades and speak with you and check for themselves. Maybe try to come up with something else, but they will be up shortly.
1: Got it.

0: Go ahead. Zaz, I'm sorry, you're coming like from very far away. I can barely make out what you're saying.
1: Can you contact on call to the Houston Avenue?
0: Affirmative.
1: Make you turn the comments that on call to the Houston notified the
0: Houston Avenue. Brace, I got that. Thank you.

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1: Go ahead, Serge.
0: Hey, what's your status on your lines across the street? I was a little tied up on Hastings.
2: The tree is completely across the street. I have from the Cumberland Farms blocked off, and Oscar 14 has from almost in front of Worcester State blocked off, so no traffic can come through at this time.
0: Are you guys all set up there? Do you need another car or no?
2: Nope, we'll be all set.
0: CR4, anyone from the city notified of that, and do we have an ETA?
2: Yeah, I'm speaking with the city right now. We should be all set up here. We're just waiting on a bucket.
0: Alright, thank you.

0: Recording. Speaking with the city right now. They said they got a hold of forestry. They're mobilizing. It's just going to be a little while for
1: it. I got that. Thank you.

0: 17 and 16.
1: Jake, you calling 16 over here?
0: Yeah, we just got a couple questions.
1: He's inside the house speaking with a family member. Chester and I are still on scene if you need anything from us.
0: We'll call Jess and go from there.
1: Jake, Jess is going to give you a call.
0: Phone's dead. Call, Dr. Mendez.
1: All right, she's going to call him.

0: It's 3. I'll be code 5.
1: Where is he?
2: Right, just to let you know, National Grid's on the phone. They finish off the job in Leicester, and then they'll be down. I don't have a specific ETA, but should be shortly.
3: Thank you.

0: Oscar 7.
1: Right.
0: I started at 15-15 Harrison Street, apartment 6. You got a 44-year-old male who mixed prescription drugs with street drugs, barely able to stand and falling repeatedly. EMS is requesting you before they hit him.
1: Got it.
0: Power to assist.
1: No, I don't thought that way we would.
0: Thank you, none.

0: 7. Keep advised, EMS states he has a history of becoming combative.
1: You got it.
0: Right, see, thank you.

0: 20. Fourth International, Grid Com, into you.
1: Not on my phone.
2: 15, yes, I just got on speaker with National Grid. He said that there is no electrical wires to worry about. So if the city wants to come in and start taking care of this tree, then they're all set to do so.
0: All right, I got that. Thanks.

0: Clap.
1: Sorry, that was not National Grid that I spoke to. That was the street department, I believe, for the city.
0: Oh, alright. Well, either way, National Grid said, city's all set. City's all set when they get there.
1: Alright, thank you.

0: 12.
1: 12.
0: Navy 7 Loriav with EMS and fire. Calls reporting a male passed out in the hallway here, unknown breathing status. Actually, I just got an update. He's outside, not in the hallway. The caller went to work before calling.
1: We have that.
0: 13.
1: We're on him, though. We can back off 13.
0: 13, disregard.
2: 13,

0: That male's going to be upset. He was moved along. Hold on.
1: Great.
0: Seven. Sorry. Can you go in? Send who down? One of them's coming down now.
2: Alright, thank you.

0: 14.
1: Go ahead.
0: Just spoke with forestry. They said it's going to be about another hour before they get to the other.
1: Received, I have it.
2: Therefore, I have that. What do you have set up for a detour of the school's going to start soon? I'm sure before they can get up there and clear it out. Are you going to be all set for Cosmic, or do you need someone else?
0: We should be all set. Maybe relief pretty soon.
2: All right, I'll call you in a minute, Mike.

0: Year four.
1: Go ahead, sir.
0: Do you have Route 18 tied up anywhere?
1: Negative.
0: 18 on?
1: Oscar 18.
0: Can you start to Chandler Street by Worcester State for this tree down? A good portion of it is pretty much all on the Route 18 side, but 14 is going to be relieved over here. If you can come up over here and help 15 out with blocking the road off till the Forestry Department can get this tree out of here.
2: All right, Sergeant. Is 14 on Cumbie side or what's the space side?
0: He's on the Cumbie side. You come relieve him, and he's going to come down here and get 14 out of here.
2: Got it, Sergeant.

0: Oscar 19. Can I start you over to 18 Chestnut Street? It's going to be suite 530 for commercial alarm at United Way. They got 4 activations, 2 entry exit alarms, and 2 exteriors. No responders.
1: 17, we're clear from the hospital. 29 can go handle it and call us 19.
0: Receive 17. Not for 19, you can disregard.

0: Oscar 10 on?
1: Okay, go for 10. 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To the guard.
0: Appreciate those. Just checking to see if he was en route to his guard.
1: He's here now.
0: Appreciate it.

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1: Hello?
0: Can you show myself and Sue at the city hall for a check? I'll let you know when we can.
1: Received.

0: facility.
1: I got a number for an answering service in the structure file. Do you want me to call and see if I can get someone?
2: Yeah, I think you got

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All set. Sorry about that. Received, no problem.

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1: Fourth one.
2: Go for 17.
1: Alright, we spoke with the answering service. They're going to reach out, try to get a hold of someone to call me back. 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They might be able to get in.
2: Yeah, you can send them.

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1: Where is he?
0: On Maple Terrace side, back of the building.
1: Where is he? Do you want another cop?
0: No, we should be alright.
1: Where is he?

0: Clint Eastwood and Boy Now.
1: I'm sorry, what was that? Haven't you tried it?
0: You set the alarm now.
1: All right, receive. And fire is on the way.
0: You can call them off. Look at the testing.
1: Okay.

0: 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Oscar 11.
1: Hello.
0: Oscar 12.
1: 12.
0: Oscar 13.
2: 14.
0: Oscar 14.
2: 14.
0: Oscar
3: 19. 9.
0: All units received, good morning.
1: Four, five, six, six, eight, eight, nine, nine. All available cars received loud and clear. Time is 6:01. Stay safe and have a great day.

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0: Can you punch me a set number to put me out of 20 Temple Street on assignment? Soup kitchen. I'll be all set. Thank you.
1: Received.

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1: Yeah, we're going to be clearing out. 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You can clear the tech with us.
0: All right, you want it false or no?
1: No, don't call it false.
0: Appreciate
1: it. 17, I'm going to be single for the rest of the shift.
0: I got that, thank you.

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0: 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Use the common. 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
1: Received. Do you need any additional cars?
0: No, it's actually empty.
1: Received.

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0: I apologize. My two I numbers from earlier. SCIT-5. I forgot to call it out with me.
1: Received for 20 Temple and the comment?
0: Both.
1: Received.

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1: Hello?
0: Could you show me that into 100 Greenwood Street on a hit and run follow-up?
1: 100 Greenwood, received.

0: Charlie 162.
1: Go ahead.
0: Just looking for permission to shut down the Harrison Street Bridge for the ongoing work. The on-ramp, I'm sorry, the off-ramp as well for 290. They've been doing it.
1: I have a Sierra unit on.
2: Yeah, for
0: official.
1: Yes.
0: Peace out, Bruce Carter. We just shut down Harrison Street, the bridge, for the ongoing bridge work, and then the 290 westbound off the Highway 2 Harrison Street Bridge.
2: Got it. That's all set.
0: Thank you, sir. Just ask, if you don't mind, just notifying the state police. I'm sure they're aware, but just so they...
1: Receive, I have that.
0: Thank you. I'll be over here if you need anything, and I'll let you know when it's reopened.
1: Receive.

0: 6.
1: Alright.
0: Alright, you can clear this out. I made contact with one of the residents at that establishment, and they're going to be reaching out to the owner of that vehicle for the hit and run and letting them know that I'll be contacting them to pick up his phone. That'd be cool.
1: 6, I have another one for you.
0: Go ahead.
1: It's going to be 426 Belmont Street. I have a passerby reporting at Precision Auto on Belmont. Getting close to the bridge heading towards Shrewsbury, there's a male with an EKG sticker on his arm having a hard time getting out of the car. Concerned that he's stealing it. There's no description on the car or right on the lot.
0: I have that.
1: This is 8.
0: Yeah, I got it.
1: Receive. Officer 6.
0: Go ahead.
1: This marketed address is going to be 370 Belmont Street.
0: I got it.
1: Oscar 3.
0: Go ahead.
1: 103 Lincoln Street, accident with injury. It's going to be Lincoln at Catherine. Passerby states there's a motor vehicle accident, unknown injuries.
0: I got it.
1: 1.
2: 1, I have that.
1: Receive.

0: 3. You said Lincoln at Catherine Street, correct?
1: Correct.
0: Okay, I'm sitting at that intersection right now. There's no car accident here. I'm going to keep checking up and down Lincoln Street. I'll let you know if I find anything.
1: Greetings.

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1: Go ahead.
0: Okay, we checked the area. There is no car accident here. You can clear it out. We'll be code 5.
1: Proceed.

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1: Go ahead.
0: What was the description of that male again?
2: Description.
0: Alright, can you just put in the chat comments, Master Edge, 1, Papa, Bravo, Alpha 2-8.
1: Receive.

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1: Right.
0: 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The road's back open up. Okay, I'll have a nice day.

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1: Sierra 4.
0: Sierra 4, go ahead. Hey, Sergeant, can you go up to 4?
2: Yeah.

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1: Go ahead.
0: And you get me the local tow to Precision Motors here on Belmont.

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1: What?
0: Just confirming that the Nissan Rogue.
1: Affirmative. 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
1: Yeah.
0: You showing car 20 out there? That

0: 2 Obi on 69 Sierra Alpha 41, good morning.
1: Good morning.
0: 2, can you show me heading to my hospital car?
1: Receive.

0: Do I have animal control on? Animal control on 2, switch to 1. Animal control on 2, switch to 1.
1: Yeah, animal control.
0: Animal control, 576 Bird Cove Street. Probably doesn't want to speak to anyone, but there's a dog at this address that barks outside day and night for weeks now, requesting someone talks to the owner.
1: You have the phone number for the complainant?
0: Affirmative.
1: I'm ready.
0: 832-814-7762.
1: Can I have the number one more time? Sorry.
0: 832-814-7762.
1: I received that. Did you give a name?
0: Negative.
1: I'm going to go. I'll call them right now.
0: Receive.
1: Seven.
0: Cut.
1: Sorry, thanks. You didn't mean that necessarily, Bobby.
0: Receive.
2: 4, I'm in 14, Fox 210 in the morning.

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1: Cut.
0: Yeah, I'm putting myself, K95, the Echo units, Auburn PD, and the Marshals Task Force out at 35 Gardner Street, serving a warrant. We're all set.
1: Jesus.

0: Yeah, I'm sure.
1: Okay.
0: All right, Maxwell said I told him what to do. Now we'll be clear.
1: Received.

0: Party bar.
1: 25 Park Ave for commercial alarm. It's going to be at the Goodwill. It's going to be for the two overhead doors. No responders.
0: Receive, we'll go over there.

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0: tingly. Would you push me an item, a number, calling a six number, and taking it to the to assist state inspectors at Wilson Bus Company? It'll be for the day.
1: Receive that.

0: 20.
1: Sorry.
0: All right, there was an audible alarm that had gone off. Everything's locked and secured. Nothing seems out of place. You can close this as a false. 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

0: Yes, he says. Cut. Can you room myself in Hotel 796 through a check on the welfare at the Union's Decent Garage? The Harding Street side.
1: Procedure all set?
0: Yeah, all set. Sure then. Who's assisted?
1: Breezy.
0: And we'll be back out at the soup kitchen.
1: Breezy.
0: Good morning.

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1: Reezy.
2: Eight to six.
0: Go ahead.
2: I'm a joke to go about it, but I'll see if there's any process of taking the car. I'll be clear out of here shortly.
0: Alright, good.

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1: Red.
0: Alright, but Zeno's has that vehicle. 6 will be doing a report on this. Have a good day.
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0: Ma'am, you can clear us all out of Gardner Street. One male was placed under arrest. He's being taken by Auburn PD back to their station.
1: Receive that.
2: Echo 14, if you could have my numbers for that. 45.
1: We're going to see if I have you on this.
0: Echo 12, can you also add me?
1: Absolutely.

0: 117 Stafford Street for commercial alarm at the AFC Agent Care to get in the front door detection. No responders.
1: Eleven, I got it.

0: 11 and 14, you can actually back off. They got proper passcodes. Fortunately, I actually do have another call.
1: What?
0: 973 Main Street for 160 at 7-Eleven. You're going to speak with Carlos. He's requesting police. States that he bought a cup and they won't let him get water and the caller is distraught. Says he's going there every day and he's on a 911 only phone.
1: Thank you.

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1: 813.

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0: Can I check out 1098 Pleasant Street? Came in as a 911 hang up. It's going to be a female. She's talking about a road rage incident, how it's dangerous. Seems to be a pocket dial, but she states that she can't hear 911 operator. She says she doesn't understand why you can't call 911. Just check it out. Possibly call up out of school.
1: We have it.
2: Company for three individuals sleeping in front of the door refusing to leave.
1: I have it.
2: Ask for four.
1: Four on the way.
3: Greasy. I'm looking for 23, Mike 194, get ahead over there and back off four.
2: Greasy, good morning. Four, did you get that?
1: I got it.
4: Can you go again with the common stuff?
0: Yeah, I came in for 1098 Pleasant Street. Came in for possibly a pocket dial, a female talking about a road rage incident and how it's dangerous. Says she can't hear the 911 operator. Unable to call back and the phone won't ring through. It's probably coming by the school.
4: Okay, I have it.

0: 7, TLV and 52, Romeo 211, good morning.
1: Okay.
0: 17, can you put me en route to 275 Pleasant Street, talk to Worcester Housing?
1: Received. We'll be riding Dublin Cruiser 81, Romeo 221, Juliet 250, good morning, and we'll go with 7, you can back off 5.
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0: Paul from Company 2, November 210. 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
1: Percy?

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0: 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They're advising, clear now.
1: Perfect.
0: One
1: 19 Grand Street, apartment 1R, 1 Romeo, for a check on welfare. We have Luz Rivera requesting that we check on her 90-year-old uncle, Evelio Torres. Since the last time she talked to him was about a month ago, and she hasn't been able to get in contact with him since.
0: I got it. Hold on.
2: Seventy Endicott Street, check on the welfare. Got a white female, brown hair, laying on the sidewalk, halfway down the park, coming from Milbury Street. At the beginning of the parking lot, she's breathing but not responding.
1: Receive.
2: Seven.
0: Seven.
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0: 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You can clear this out. 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
1: Where's he?

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0: We'll call her friend.
1: Doesn't specify. Actually, I lied. It's Thomas.
0: I have it. I'm not seeing anything over here. I've drove up and down twice. Do one more lap.
1: Let me see. Talk to him on the call.

0: 7.
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0: Thomas is still in the area. He's on Quinn Sigmund's side. He said he'll flag you down.
1: That's right where I am. There's nobody over here flagging down, so we can clear it out. There's no female.
0: Receive.

0: Sierra 241.
1: Go ahead.
0: Good morning. I just got flagged down by a passerby. The Dollar Tree and Dunkin' Donuts on Chandler Street. Apparently there's a black male, dreadlocks, sweatpants, inappropriately touching himself down there while a bunch of kids are at the bus stop. If you have a car, they can just swing down there and check that out.
1: I got that. 14.
0: What was it?
1: We have the Dunkin's and Dollar Tree on Chandler Street. I believe that's 221 Chandler. Alright,
2: thank you. Go ahead. Can I have the caller's phone number, please?
1: Absolutely. It's going to be 856-655-8376. Again, that's 856-655-8367.
2: I got it, thank you.
3: Traffic 24.
1: Good.
3: I'm going to be out at the Veterans Inc. on Grove Street, just a vehicle blocking the road. I'll be all set.
1: Is that as like a DMV or a motor vehicle violation?
3: Do it at the DMV for now. I'll figure it out.
1: You got it.

0: 2241.
1: Go ahead, then.
0: Just verifying that's at the J.K. Mar at the Dunkin' Donuts and the Family Dollar.
1: Yeah, I believe so. Should be around 221 Chandler. You said he was in between the Dollar Tree and the Dunkin' Donuts right there.
0: Where is he? Yeah,

0: 7 2. I'll be clear. You can show me to dunk into that channel streak.
1: Okay.
0: Traffic.
1: I receive.

0: 17. I'm pulling up. Can you just give me a description one more time?
1: All we got was a black male. Okay.
2: Right, it's going to be a black male, potentially gray sweatpants, with longer dreadlocks.
0: Thank you. 16, is he heavy set?
2: No weight description, but he said he drove by a second time, he was still out there, so I guess that's probably still him.

0: Aaron Fryer.
1: Scott.
0: Can you throw me out of Quincy Community College assisting them with a firearm search?
1: Proceed, will do.
2: Air 2.
3: Sierra 2, I have a call here, 52 Hollywood Street, for apartment number 2, First Uncle Welfare. There's a Spanish interpreter used. A mother's calling in, states an 8-year-old daughter locks herself in the bathroom and refusing to school, won't listen to the mother. There's no real history behind them, besides just the 8-year-old not listening to the mom. Permission to close call?
2: The mother's calling in, you said?
3: Because her daughter doesn't want to go to school, so her daughter locked herself in the bathroom.
1: Receive.
3: Receive 13.
4: Here you go.

0: 16, are we able to contact the caller?
1: In negative, detail officer camped up with that, said it was a passerby. I have no further information.

0: 13 on the road.
1: Very safe. God.
2: You can clear this out. We're not seeing anything, and the one person that did possibly observe this was one I had nothing to do with it. Didn't leave no information, so we'll be clear.
1: Gracias.
3: November 3.
4: Good.
3: Come on, sir. Can you please put me out on the common on the NWA? Also, thank you.
4: Receive, will do. Morning.

0: 13, any luck on calling them back? We're not getting an answer at the front door. It's a locked building.
1: I made contact with her. She said that she was coming down. The kids were screaming in the background.
2: Hi. We'll be in at 25 Main Street. I have a meeting. I'll have the radio on if you have to get a hold of me.
1: Okay.

0: Hollywood Street. 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
1: We got it.
0: Driver 24, go ahead.
1: Alright, we were able to get him over to the side of the road, so he's safe. We can clear it out.
0: Perfect.

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1: Go ahead.
0: I'm going to be out of 1049 Main on 700. I'll let you know when I clear. I don't need any numbers.
1: Where is it?

0: 16.
1: Okay. Your postcode 4 will let you all the way clear.
0: Ready?

0: 8. So you put a set of Papagenos on Grafton Street for 1, we should be all set.
1: Received.

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1: Good.
0: I'm clearing Quincy. There'll be a report on file.
1: Receipt.

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1: Proceed, Joseph.
0: I'm just going to see if they have any video footage.
1: Proceed.

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1: Funny, boy.
0: 110 Shore Drive came in for a commercial alarm. It's going to be the Bancroft School. They're getting an art studio motion detection, and they have no respondents at this time.
1: Receive.

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1: Good.
0: Good morning, man. Can you please punch me up numbers NWA, check up Rock on Trust Plaza. All set. Thank you.
1: Received.

0: morning.
1: Morning, go ahead.
0: I know you're on scene here, but we just got a cancellation from the alarm company.
1: Yeah, they were just one of the guys here. We'll be close up.
0: Where is he?
2: 13.
0: Yeah.
2: That child has explained the importance of school. You can clear us out, close up.
0: Where is he?
1: 11, can you put me on a 124 and clear?
0: Where is he?

0: 8.
1: Good.
0: Can you put us out on the Price Chopper on Centerland Road with Mass Reg 5 Alpha Lima Victor 76? Can you tag it as a suspicious motor vehicle? We should be all set.
1: Received.

0: 6. I'm around the corner. I'm going to head that way.
1: Proceed.
2: Go on.
0: We're code 5.
2: Where is she?
3: Tango 22.
2: Go on.
3: Good morning. Can you put myself and Tango 12 out at 200 Hertz Street on a CME? We'll be here for a bit.
2: Where is she?

0: 看。11C Gibbs Street, Apartment 40, for check on the welfare. We have a nurse from UMass Diabetes Clinic calling regarding an 8-year-old patient who was newly diagnosed diabetic. His last name is Symphorius. I guess they called to check in on him, and a child answered the phone, said to call back after 5 p.m. that he was home with his brother. The brother is an infant. They did hang up. Same thing happened when they tried to call again. Just want to make sure everything's okay at home.
1: We have it. We're double four on the way.
0: Receive. Eight. Go ahead. The occupant was sleeping inside. Will be code 5. She declined medical. Receive.

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1: Good.
0: You put me up with one right at the bus hub right before Union Washington Square. I'm up.
1: Received.
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1: Funny, go ahead.
0: 11 Russell Calvin Drive, came in for a general welfare. We have a clinician calling in. She's calling in for a section at first. Stays with a client, Chris Noonan, 828/79, has been sending erratic messages. He says he feels his judgment is compromised. As of right now, we're putting in as a check on welfare. We're still waiting for their section 12 paperwork.
1: Receive, we have it.
0: Let me know if you want me to get EMS started over there.
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1: 52 Country Club Boulevard, the 11th floor, check on the welfare. 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
0: Well, I have it on the way.
2: Three, my internet's down. 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
1: 52 Country Club Boulevard, the 11th floor.
2: I have it. 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
1: Received, you all set?
0: Yep, I'll be all set.
1: Received.
2: 7, can you show me heading to my guard at Memorial?
1: Received.
0: Eleven, I'll be code 5.

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1: Go ahead.
0: We're going to be out with Yankee 42287 Mass Commercial. We're at 68 Stafford Street. We're all set.
2: Versus

0: recording.
1: Ben.
0: Is the clinician on scene?
1: No, they're calling all the way from out of town. Yeah, the caller's calling from Randolph. That's where the clinician is.
0: All right, so they just want us to stand by with this mail until the session's whole paperwork is ready?
1: I guess so. EMS was already notified. Five,
2: I got it.
3: Received. Echo 14, I received you.

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1: Can I get the area tow for Acura TL Mass Reg 5 Zulu Sierra November 24? It's disabled.
0: Ricky? Ricky?
2: One second.
0: Ricky?
3: November 3. Wagon has that mail requiring thanks to my fellow DASIS officers for their assist.
0: Ricky.
3: Wagon transport one mail from Foster back to the station.
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0: 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And. Go ahead.
4: Myself and Hotel 796 will be clear at St. John's. We'll be out of the Commons.
0: Receive. Animal control on.

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2: Morning. We're not getting any answer at this residence.
1: Where is he?
2: Collision, know that he's at home.
1: Stand by, let me give her a call. Received all properties going to 5200 Club, can't slow there.

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0: 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We check Vernon Street, Kelly Square. That mail is GOE. You can clear it out for now.
1: Receive.
2: And were we able to get any information on the parents or the we service department? We're not getting an answer at the door here.
1: The only thing we got was the mom's last name is Exontis.
2: Okay, I have it. Can we see if there's any contact information for her?
1: Receive, stand by.
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1: 929.
0: Yo, Joel.
1: Joel, can you switch to 2?
4: Yep, I'm just clearing this meeting. I'll switch over.
1: Receive.
2: Put it down, Park. Thank you.
1: Receive.
4: Yeah, Joel.
5: Amateur, I have a call here, 155 Grove Street for an animal complaint. We have a caller reporting 2 baby swans are stuck in a slice of a pond there. He's very concerned, but did not leave a number.
4: I received that. We're aware of it. We won't be doing anything to get them out. We'll be calling all the agencies to assist.
5: All right, see that. Heard up.

Yeah, so I'm going to be switching over to the east side.

0: Hey, Jen, you can put me out with 20. Let me know if anything comes on my way.
1: I'm sorry, go again.
0: You can put me out with 20. Just let me know if anything comes out of my room.
1: Got it.

0: I have 332 Main Street, Apartment 605 for Internal Welfare. We have an anonymous caller who would like to check on a Nancy Ortiz, 513 and 56. The female has a male by the name of Juan staying with her, and she wants him removed, and he's refusing to leave. Caller states that the female Nancy is afraid to call police herself.
1: 16. 16, we have it.

0: 超时长。
1: 对。
0: I spoke with UMass. They stated that the information they gave us is all they have. I called the number again. I got a hold of Mom. She's not home. She's at Target. She doesn't work at the Target in Worcester. But she said that the 8-year-old's home along with the infant.
1: Okay, we got it. Is she going to be coming back anytime soon?
0: I don't believe so.
2: Two.
0: Go ahead.
2: I better leave for my guys. You can show me, go fast.
0: Receive. Eight. Go ahead.
3: Can you put us out on 5 Ashmont apartment 1 for encode it as a warrant? We should be all set.
0: Receive.
4: A 2169.
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14. I have 505 Mill Street here, coming for a suspicious motor vehicle. It's going to be resident reporting a orange Chevy Avalanche, MASTAG 5 Whiskey Delta 151. That's been in the parking lot for a few months. Looks like it's lived in and wants to check out.

0: attendant.
1: All right.
0: All right, I'm here with Dad. He was with the children. They were in the apartment. Do you know what number that doctor called?
1: Where is she?
2: Actually, I can head over to Mill Street with 14.
1: Where is she?

0: Right.
1: Go ahead. We'll take one more car, no rush.
0: Officer 6.
2: 6, I got it.
0: Proceed.
3: Alright, 10, you can code this a 160. It had to have been a huge misunderstanding. Dad was with the children the whole time. You can clear it out.
0: Receive.

0: 13.
1: John?
0: Those males have moved along, call 5.
1: Okay.

0: Oscar 10.
1: Done.
0: 45 Austin Ave for disorderly person. We've got Chelsea Swish calling stating she wants her mother-in-law removed, Patricia Tatashrosa. States she came... Did she show up last night after Chelsea and her husband got into an argument? Now she's refusing to leave. Nothing physical is happening.
1: We have it. We're double handling.
0: Where is he?
2: Central. 90 Shrewsbury Street. I'll be looking for a sick raccoon that's walked around the back lot here.
0: Where is he?

0: 是。哎，你说。
1: We'll be out with one shorter at 50 Mill Street. Also.
0: Person.

0: ติ
1: ใช่
0: Can I have the wagon for one thing now, juveniles?
1: Wagon on wagon.
2: What?
1: Can you get the juvenile wagon over to 5 Ashmont Ave?
2: On the way.

0: 4, I'm clear.
1: Receive 4, I have another one for you. Perfect. Go ahead.
2: Could you please pull me out at 13 Southfield Street on a follow-up? All set.
1: Receive. Officer 4.
0: Good with it.
1: 80 East Central Street, larceny over. It's going to be Concord Electric. Speak to Scott. He wants to report someone came in posing as a contractor. Took about $5,000 worth of wire.
0: On the way. One.
1: Go ahead.
0: Fine. You can just recode this and check the welfare, if anything, and I'll be doing a short report. Go fast.
1: Go ahead.
2: Can I have the incident number, please?
1: 102-178.
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1: Thank you.
4: 10, we're here.
1: Proceed. Go ahead.
4: All right, number.
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4: 102-181. All right, do that, check the air and locate the record. I'll be clear.
1: Receive, I have another one for you.
4: What?
1: 190 Belmont Street at Bell Pond. We have a dog hanging around the beach.
4: All right, I'll check it out.
1: Receive.

0: Bye.
1: I just spoke to the Botany Bay management. That truck belongs to one of the owners of the property, and it's all set. You can notify the caller. I wasn't able to speak with him.
0: Arrested.

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0: Wagon 3. 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

0: Yeah, Joe.
1: Hi.
0: 9 number.
1: Hi. Wagon has a juvenile. Report will be on file. Code 5. Proceed. Animal control here. I number is going to be 102-167.
0: 102-167. I already see that. There's no dog showing up here. I checked a lot. Nothing clear.
1: Proceed.

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0: 哎。Would you please provide a 391 bridle pass on a follow-up also?
2: Receive.

0: 8 on arrival. Where is he?
1: CIQ-5, I'll be clear of that.
0: Where is he?
2: Who?
0: Go ahead.
2: Can you put me out behind the hub and the hiding in Franklin? The street with one female. You can call it wagon or race, and you can sell the wagon.
0: The wagon, Alan.
2: Right.
0: Harding at Franklin for a female.
3: Okay, just dropping off the station. Ending mileage 101297. I'll be right there.
0: Where is he?
3: And I'll take the I number, please.
0: 102-178.
2: 102-178. Control.
0: Go ahead.
2: Put me at number 34A, Chino
0: Ave.
2: I'll be on set.
0: Receive.
4: One, you can put me with two.
0: Receive. Okay. 5050 Maury Ave apartment, 713, assist the ambulance with an aggressive male, 45 years of age, having a mental health crisis. Visit a nurse, calling, and there are no paperwork. EA staging for us.
2: You got it.
0: Hey. Run.

0: Can you put an I number, Washington Street at Madison? I'll let you know when I have, when I know more. Percy.
1: Twelve and 13 at EA's just been notified.

0: California. You all set on Russell Calvin?
1: Wait, I am not. I'm still waiting for them to get that section 12 paperwork so that EA can arrive and take the trip.
0: Received.

0: Christina.
1: Okay.
0: 100 Webster Street for the commercial alarms. Going to be Worcester Chemical Distributors. Flammable overhead door alarm.
1: I have that.
0: Yeah.

0: 20.
1: 20.
0: They just got off the phone with the clinician again. She's still waiting for a doctor to fill out paperwork. Nothing's been done yet.
1: So they just expect us to just stand by with the snow the entire time?
0: I'm assuming.
1: All right, Adam.
2: This police, Patricia, is leaving with her son. We're going to be doing a report. We can clear it out.
0: Chrissy.
3: CIT 3, you can clear me from Elm Park.

0: Yeah, go on.
1: For that section, are we already in contact with the individual being sectioned?
0: We've been on scene waiting. Not with us.
1: No, that's not what I'm asking. Do we have the individual with us? Or are they still in the building?
0: 20, are you there?
2: The man was outside speaking to us. He's compliant. We did just advise him that he is going to be sectioned and that we'll come back later.
1: Alright, if we're already in contact with him, hold on to him. Dispatch, please call him back and try and expedite this process.
0: We're still on the phone with him, Dutch. That's the best answer she could give me.

0: Thank you. I think of this attempted DNA of a motor vehicle. I have a description for you when you're ready. Looks like it's going to be either black or Spanish male with pink shorts, high black socks, white or gray t-shirt with a backpack and a baseball cap. We'll be in the area looking for him. Where is he?
1: Come on, guys.
2: If you have enough information from that individual to section them, go ahead and do it yourself. We don't have to play these games.
1: That is

0: Just so we clear, is there suction paper or is there no paper at all?
1: On your call? No, there's no suction. It's voluntary.
0: I have.

0: You can clear this out. Don't call them for us. It was just, they're here working. They're having problems with their electricity, so it's going on and on. Now we go fast.
1: BC 15. 20.
2: Where?
1: Something's coming over the fax machine now. Stand by. We're going to check and see if that's it.
2: Have that, thank you.
1: Or should I start one?
2: The ambulance was staging, so that section 12 paperwork was ready, but you can start them now.

0: phone.
1: Oh.
0: Nobody answering the door. Do we even know if this individual is home?

0: I don't have any indication. I just have that being called in by a visiting nurse. I assume they weren't on scene.
1: I was not on scene.
0: Was being called in by a visiting nurse that's not on scene.
2: Two.
0: Five.
2: The working got the off email. It'll be glad for on this. You can clear it out for five.
0: Received.
3: Message 5 Zulu Alpha Alpha 82.
0: You're going to have to give me a minute.
3: No problem, I'm rushing.
0: 20 minutes to go. The paperwork's here.
2: Resist.

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1: Go ahead.
0: Motor vehicle stop. I'm going eastbound next to Harvard Street. It's going to be Mass Reg 4, Hotel Juliet, Bravo 67.
1: Got it.

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0: 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CIT-7 and CIT-9. Across from Whitney and Cooper Street.
1: Received.

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1: Percy.

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0: Good night, Uncle.
1: Stand by. Sixteen,
2: go ahead.
1: The call was a month ago?
2: That's very good.
1: Yeah, it was a female that was acting erratic, was returning stolen property. Three other agencies apparently have dealt with her since the month or two. They don't want her for anything. It was informational.
2: Very easy, thank you.
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0: 여보세요?
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0: 630 Plantation Street, for an accident hit and run out of progress. You're going to meet Amanda in the WPD lobby. Wants to report an accident that happened yesterday.
1: 좋아요.

0: Officer.
1: 10.
0: 1 Plymouth Street for an accident and run out of progress. You're going to meet Mike at 85 Green Street. Want to report that his car was hit.
1: Yeah.

0: Downtown 13. Sorry, VA. Union Station. First floor men's room. Man, possible overdose.
1: Where is he?
2: Chris, you all set?
0: Yeah, I got one of the November units with me. I'm all set.

0: John, how's it going to give you a heads up? One dose of Narcan and
1: where is he?
2: Can you put me out at Wayne Street, I mean, with one mail?
1: Y'all set?
2: We all set.
1: Wayne and...
3: Tango 22 for that stop out. Thank you. Tango 22, we're over here. That truck we pulled over, you can clear it out.
1: Appreciate it.

0: 50.
1: So.
0: All set here. Vet male declined medical attention. I'll be code 5.
1: Appreciate it.

0: Oh, sure, 74. Can you notify traffic systems that the lights are all out at Brooks at West Valley Street?
1: Where is he?

0: animal control?
1: Hi.
0: I have that dog. I'll be heading up to the animal rescue with it.
1: Where is he?
0: Hi.
1: Hi.
2: Transfer one female from the station over to court, 32367.6.
1: Where is he?

0: Cordia, do we know which hospital they faxed it to?
1: He personally faxed it to, the service division. I don't know what hospital they faxed it to. We're assuming university campus, but, you know, can't tell.
2: Right. 0.9.
1: Perfect.

0: 17.
1: 18 Chestnut Street, apartment 410 for the report of fraud. That's suite 10, I'm sorry. Ascensia Care Alliance. Speak with Angela and Jennifer. They need to report that their names were used in a deportation scam.
0: Yeah, I'll go talk to them.
2: And can you have the caller come down, meet me in the lobby?
1: Perfect.

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1: 102-203. 102-203.
0: Okay, he's going to St. Vincent. You can clear out.
1: Perfect.

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1: Good.
0: 150 Grove Street for Last and the Younger. Speak to Chelsea. Sorry. Stand by a minute.

0: Okay, apparently you can speak to the manager, Mary Ann, here. We got an employee's cell phone that was stolen out of their personal property. They have the tape of it.
1: Appreciate it.

0: 17.
1: No.
0: Have you got any calls here for a fire alarm?
1: Negative 5 says I don't have any signal.
0: Okay, yep, they're just testing the fire alarm. Never mind, disregard.
1: Yep.

0: Sure, 712.
1: Cut.
0: Can you let traffic systems know that the lights going up the hill are stuck on red if they can come by and maybe get them that re-flash in yellow? I don't know if they hit something here that caused that, but they're completely stuck on red.
1: Can you go down the street?
0: The Brooks at West Mountain, the intersection right there by the highway.
1: I see.
0: Thank you.

0: எனப்ப You put me so far out of the station, I'll let you know when I'm clear.
1: Ready.
2: Oscar 4.
1: Go ahead.
2: Route 4 on 5, I'm cleared out.
1: Ready.

0: crazy.
1: So.
0: Alright, 20 is all set with me. I'll be call 5.
1: Received, and they're all set. They called on Hudson Street, so.
0: Yeah, they're all set. They're waiting for services to come with the paperwork. And I guess MedStar can't transport him back to a hospital unless they have paperwork.
1: Then service division just has to fax the paperwork to UMass. That was simple. So the Section 12 papers are faxed from the hospital, so I'd be willing to bet. I didn't see it, but let me look at it.

0: CIT 3 in Columbus.
1: Where is he? Off now, so we can call back. And, oh, it says 55 Lake Ave North. That's where they wanted it. So they're probably back to the university campus. This memorial has no mental health.

0: Sierra 2 to 20.
1: 20.
2: Go.
0: I have a paperwork in hand. Ask the EA if they want me to bring it up there and meet them at IUMA.
2: It was a private, right? So I'll call the EA and have them try to contact their dispatch.
1: Sorry, I missed the address.

0: Hawaii. It's going to be 43 Green Street.
1: Sorry, I'm down in the cell room. Did you say Green or Main?
0: Green.
1: On the way.

0: state prep, that individual is going to be DOA, will be code 5. Where is he?
1: We spoke to a employee. I guess they're handling this in-house for now. If you just call the original caller back, we didn't speak to her yet, and see if they're okay with that.
0: Yeah, the original caller was Human Resources, and you were supposed to be talking to a manager, Marianne Mainen. Is that who you talked to?
1: No, I did not, but he spoke to Human Resources. I guess they're having a person who stole a time by noon, and I just want to check with you if that was the caller or not, but I guess we'll be clear. Okay.
0: Yeah, no, Chelsea Peterson was the Human Resources for United Global. And the manager you were supposed to be talking to is Marianne Maynard there. So I don't know who you talked to, but those are the two names.
1: We'll be clear. I guess they're handling it in house for now.
0: Received. That's the person's name that told you that?
1: Thank you. Code 26 running, apartment 31, following up on a hit and run. Maybe I'll set.
0: Receive. 17 Young Street for the commercial alarm, Webster Squid Dental Care. Lab, motion.
2: 15 out of there.
0: 13.
2: Got it.
3: You create a 298 service for 8 Fairfield Street, basement apartment, negative service.
0: What's the name?
3: Montree Ford.
0: Ford, like the car?
3: Correct. No answer at the door. You can clear it.
0: You see, so create an attempt.
2: Fifty. You can show me up.
0: You see.

0: 2.
1: Five.
0: I'll be doing a report on the 10-4 right to traffic. You can clear it out. Go 5.
1: Perfect.

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1: Five.
2: Put me out with one male in front of the auto zone on Lincoln Street, please.
1: Receive, are you all set?
3: Four, I'll be right there.
1: Receive.
3: Yeah, I should be.

0: he was after me.
1: Yeah, I can't find that and it's going to have to cut it off, so I don't think the record logged it in anyway.
0: Yeah, it's on the MasterCard. First name is Mike Oscar November Tango Romeo Echo Yankee. Last name Ford.
1: Monterey Ford. I found it.
0: Yep, I can click the restraints tab. It's the issue date of, oh, it's going to be an extension of the one that's in there.
1: Then the one in there showing it expired. That's why I was having a hard time trying to find it.
0: Yeah, this new one, it was extended, so just must not have got into the MasterCard yet. But it is the same docket number and everything.
1: Yeah, might want to have them enter it or something. But I put the comments in that you tried.
0: Thank you. One, I'll be on set. That mail has moved along.
1: Crazy.

0: 20.
1: Morning.
0: I just need you to deliver any paperwork to university.
1: I have you.
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0: Perfect.

0: Everything up here is locked and secure. Too cold to the boss. They don't open until tomorrow. How do you go fast?
1: We see fast. 13.
0: What?
1: 93 Woodland Street for Sister Citizen from the Woodland Academy. Speak to the principal, Mary Feely. Oh, I'm sorry, Mary Feely. She states she was advised by the teacher the house across the street from the playground apparently is a resident. They had taken pictures of the children outside. She'd like to speak to somebody about it. They also contacted their school liaison, Matt Mustis, apparently.
0: Here we got
1: that.
0: Thank you.
2: Pointy.
1: Go.
2: All right, here's taking a few minutes like you put this out. We go for. Downtown 11.
1: Go ahead.
2: I'll be clear of the comments for the time being, and can you just put me on the City Hall escort?
1: Proceed.

0: PD notify.
1: Put it out of the deck.
0: Ten, Marie Post Road for motor vehicle obstructing. Third party caller that's not on scene apparently, he's using a camera. Faces a Ford Explorer, has been parked here for a few hours. Unknown if it's occupied, it's blocking the caller's driveway.
2: Alright, then I'll check it out.
0: Be safe.

0: Lima 2.
1: Tom.
0: Was that school call for Woodland Academy?
1: The principal, Mary Seely's calling it in. Apparently, she was advised that there's a house across the street from the school here, and there's a person in there taking pictures of the children.
0: Okay. Are the kids out of recess or something?
1: It's apparently they were across from the playground, and one of the residents taking pictures, apparently, the teacher's advisor.
0: All right, not much we can do. They're in public, so not much we can do, but you send the car over and advise the principal.
1: I did dispatch the route man, Lieutenant, and she also advised in the call that the school liaison, Matt Morse, is also en route to the school, so I figured they could just advise him.
0: Good.

0: phone. Are you clear from the senior center? Can you put me on court, please?
1: Courthouse received.
2: Six.
1: Five.
2: Can you put me on with 2 at 12 Winter Street?
1: Okay, what was the street name?
2: Richmond.
0: Well, we're right around the corner. I'm helping out.
1: Perfect.

0: Yeah, he's in the parking lot here between Windsor and Temple. I'll be with him.
1: Percy.
2: Ten.
1: Five.
2: We're doing a report. We go five.
1: Percy.
3: He's already EA for one.
1: Where is he?

0: 13.
1: So?
0: We're actually going to take a swing past 50 Mill Street first. We see the off board.
1: Okay, yeah, he was shoplifting, and white, older white male, large build, left with a bright yellow strip. He left heading towards Coast Palm with a walnut bag full of things he shoplifted from Dollar Tree.
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1: Hi.
0: Do me a favor, city came up. We got in those lights at Brooks at what, Mountain Street, right by the highway. That's our Mass DOT lights. Can you let them know we got them? They're pretty much off.
1: Where is he?
2: Mail. Mill Street at Coast Street.
1: Oh, it's received.

0: 3. I have one toll when you're ready. It's going to be a Toyota Camry, Mass Reg 2, Tangle, Golf, Kilo 4, 1, airbag deployment, heavy front end damage.
1: Where is he? Three, it's going to be Boulevard.
0: Got it, thank you.

0: riding, transporting one male from the station over to the court.
1: Worthy.
2: Animal control.
1: Right.
2: ACO 4 is called Guy from Animal Street.
1: Perfect.

0: 15.
1: Yeah?
0: You can clear it out, Sebby, with nobody parked, not blocking any driveway, it's unoccupied. We'll go back.
1: Please, Steve.

0: ACO4. Oh, I'm looking for ACO4.
1: ACO4 is on.
0: Is he going for?
1: Now give me a call.

0: 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Keith?
1: Go ahead.
0: Can you go to 4?
1: Richard.

0: 3.
1: Hi.
0: Boulevard has that car. Crash report will be on file. No injury. Code 5.
1: Where is he?

0: Office 7.
1: Seven.
0: 40 Atten Street, apartment 3, front obstructing motor vehicle. You're going to speak to Clarence. States that there's a car behind his in the driveway. The male was advised that it's private property, but he insists on speaking to police.
1: I have it. So, what is going on, sir?
0: He just wanted to talk. He wants to talk to you, but he was advised that it's private property.
1: I have it.
2: Yeah, Marshall.
0: Bye.
2: It's put ACO4 at 12 Parkview Drive. A resident here found a sick cat.
0: Receive.

0: busy.
1: Taking him in the driveway, the first lieutenant's car.
2: Stand by, I'll call him back. You said 15, correct?
0: Correct.
2: Basically. You kind of far on my roster, that's just

0: 7.
1: Good.
0: He's saying that it's completely blocking him. He can't get out.
1: I'll go talk to him and tell him there's nothing I can do.
0: Where is he?
1: Can you show us go forth a minute, please?
0: Where is he?

0: Oscar 1.
1: 1-3.
0: 90 Grand Coast Street, apartment 6, for a check. Anonymous caller requests we check on an Amber Grout. States that they got into an argument and exchanged some hurtful words, and the female made 2-5 statements.
1: I have it. 3's with me.
0: 3's. Oscar 14-1-4.
1: 14, go ahead.
0: 366 Chandler Street, Leo Seabird, for the last me over. Speak to Sweetie. Apparently her one of her managers is stealing money from the register. The person's not there now. Apparently there's still $21,000.

with Lassany over. Speak to Sweetie. Apparently one of her managers has been stealing money from the register. The person's not there now. Apparently there's still $21,000.

0: 15 is their responder.
1: Negative. I'm assuming it was somebody on scene, because they told me they didn't have a passcode.

0: Downtown 11, I'll be clear of the escort and back on the commons for my assignment.
1: Ready. Officer.
2: So, go ahead.
1: 533 Lincoln Street for a fraud. Going to be at Lowe's. I'm going to speak to Matthew from loss prevention. Wants to report a credit card fraud.
2: So, I have it.

0: Reese's.
1: 13.
0: 12.
1: That mail is going to be summoned to court. All merchandise is returned. You can clear us out. We'll be at Woodland.
0: Give me a name to put in the file.
1: It's going to be Jonathan, last name, Golf, Romeo, Alpha, Bravo, Oscar, Whiskey.
0: Corval, receipt.

0: file a report.
1: We have that. Is there anything more to it, or just a missing person?
0: Read in verbatim what I have.
1: We out.
0: Thirteen. 188 Channel Street for the disorderlies. Going to be in front of the business. The call has since left the area, but wants to report that a lot of people are harassing people going in and coming out. Like I'm moved along.
1: Thirteen, we're at Academy right now.
0: I forgot that you cleared a quiz. I'm over there. Sorry about that.
1: Eleven, I can take care of Chandler Street.
0: Okay, I had you on the assignment. Thank you, 11. Fifteen, you want to stop that way, assist 11, please. 188 Chandler Street.

0: 16.
1: Good.
0: In the police lobby, got a missing person at 1 Pleasant Street. Speak to Michelle. She's a social worker for the city. She's concerned for an unhoused client, Robin Hanley. He's been involved in a fight at Pleasant and Main yesterday. And today he's missing, so she'll

0: Yeah, Joe.
1: Kyle.
0: We'll be at number 84 Eureka Street. I'll be all set.
1: Received.
2: Two, go ahead.
3: If not there, I'll redirect you for disorderly 18 Taconic Road. Neighbor at 11 Taconic Road states, another kid went into this house. He kicked in the cellar door, and now the kids are arguing, I guess. That's the only information we got.
2: Two, I have on the way.
3: Four.
0: Four on the way. Three en route.
3: Chris.
2: Well, I'm going to back off and head that way as well.
3: Chris.

0: 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I'll be clear from Parkview Drive, heading up to the Morse Loop.
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1: Rizzy.

0: Downtown 13. Can you just create a set of numbers, please, for myself, SL1 and November 14, for just removing a disorderly out of Union Station? You can file it. We're all set.
1: Proceed.

0: November 2?
1: What?
0: Can you put me out on Salem Street by the library with one?
2: November 3, we'll head that way.
1: Where is he?
2: Myself in November 4.
1: Where is he?
2: Hey, sorry, this is coming from Upper Lincoln.
0: I got that.

0: Castle 9, I'm clear with that address.
1: Where is he?
2: 2.
1: What?
2: This is a 160. That was a person live here, and he just left the house. He doesn't need any police assistance. You can create out.
1: Where is he?

0: 杨叔。
1: 好。
0: 来，杨叔。
2: Discharge, please.
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0: What?
3: 119 Belmont for discharge.
0: Okay.
3: 02.
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8: Myself and SO1, we're in the MBTA train. We have a disorderly passenger. We're going to find out what's going on. We'll let you know.
3: Where is he?

0: Wagon, where was that arrest?
1: 3 Salem Square.
0: Hello.
1: Go.
0: A couple of stories removed along and cleared out.
1: Appreciate it.

0: Oscar. Are you going to back to 90 vertical?
1: Yeah, we're clearing out of here now, and we're heading back there now.
0: Perfect.
1: Can I get the incident number?
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0: wagon on that memorial circuit.
1: Rizzy. And Central.
0: And Central.
1: 283 Lake Ave. Caller says that there's a gray Sierra in the parking lot with a dog locked inside, windows rolled up.
0: Bruce.

0: run before.
1: What?
0: You're all set, you camped up.
1: I know that, yeah, I'm all set. I'm clearing out the library with November 3.
0: Where is he?
2: Downtown 13.
0: Go ahead.
2: That person was escorted off to an office in the form hut.
0: Where is he?
2: Wagon transport 1 mil from Salem Square back to the station.
0: Where is he?

0: downtown 13.
1: Go ahead.
0: By any chance, did that female have purple hair?
1: She sure did.
0: Received.
2: Who out here?
0: Received.

好的听。Just so you're aware, if the female with purple hair comes back around, we do have Section 12 paperwork.

0: 8. But can you show me clear from my hospital guard? We're back to Riding Devil.
1: Where is he?
2: Do we have a name on her?
1: It's going to be an Alexandra Ange of 1228-86.
3: Okay. Thank you.
2: Report, I'll be forwarding this up to the DB. Code 5.
1: Received.

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1: Tech vehicle 5.
0: Proceed.
2: Everyone was advised, a little bit of a misunderstanding. We're going to write a little report on this. You can clear us out, go ahead.
0: Receive 13, you want to head to 2 for Waller Ave, about at 1. Speak to... Requirements received.

0: 190 Millbury Street for Preserve the Peace. 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
1: 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That was double.
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1: Can I get the I number, please?
0: I number 102234. 102234.
1: Thank you.

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1: Go ahead.
0: Alright, you can clear this out. They were just having an argument about not going to a haunted house. She's all set with us. No services, call 5.
1: Erase it.

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It's going to be a mass reg. 2 Papa Bravo Echo 57. Again, 2 Papa Bravo Echo 57. We should be all set. 3.

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0: I have it. Thank you.

0: 아, 선생님. 277 Lincoln Street for an accident. There's going to be a box truck versus a black SUV. No injuries and no tolls.
1: Do I have it?

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0: She says she's walking down there now. She's going to be in a white and black but without dress.
1: Yeah.
0: Location?
1: Traffic 9. 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
0: Precinct.

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1: Go ahead.
0: A204 is out on Lake Ave. What was the vehicle I was looking for again?
1: A gray Fiat.
0: Receive.

0: All right.
1: Go ahead.
0: The I number, please.
1: 102245.
0: 102245. Animal control.
1: Go ahead.
0: I'm out with that vehicle. It was actually the owner that called. She locked her keys inside with the dog. The car's running. Is there anything we can do to assist her, or?
1: Stand back.
2: Eight.
1: Go ahead.
2: The individual renewed his registration roadside. Can be a verbal. Code 5.
1: Proceed.
0: Hey Keith, where are you on Lake Ave, you said?
3: Yeah, 283 Lake Ave, right by the tennis court.
0: Yeah, I'm running a detail right down the road. I'll come up to give you a hand on that.
3: Richard?
1: Animal control.
0: Go ahead.
1: Is the car running with the AC on?
0: It's running with no AC. Hey, 07, I'm going to give him a hand with that. I have a lockout.
1: Indeed.
4: But you can clear that out of 160, code 5.
1: Racing.

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1: Receive.

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0: Just be advised, the female calls back and said it's going to take her another 5 minutes.
1: 5 minutes, got it.

0: 807.
1: Go ahead.
0: Yeah, you can clear me from the lake. Assistant Animal Control. I got her on a car. She's all set.
1: Where is he?
0: Got it.

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1: Go ahead.
0: Yeah, you can clear me from the lake. Assistant Animal Control. I got her on a couch. She's all set.
1: Where is he?

0: 20.
1: 20, go ahead.
0: 300 Grove Street for the reported trespass. It's going to be with the surgical center entrance. Speak to your administrator, Rick. He'd like to speak to you regarding the homeless people who are continuously trespassing on his property there. No one's currently there now.
1: Receive a house.
0: Eighteen.

0: 18, 1-8.
1: 18, go ahead.
0: 94 June Street, apartment 1 for the past threats. Speak to Rolando. Apparently he was receiving threats via the phone.
1: Ah,

0: 16, you all set at the station?
1: The 16, we are. I have a check on the wall there, Bolo, for you when I get ready.
0: Go ahead.
1: This one is homeless male, named Robert Handley, date of birth 7/2/58. Allegedly, he was in a fight yesterday. Nobody made contact with him. We'll be doing a short report and foreign procedures.
0: Yeah, receipt.
2: 517 Lake Ave for a suspicious motor vehicle. Caller states that there's a car out and there's just a female standing inside of it, unknown make or model.
3: I have it.
2: Someone says this.
3: Then I got it.

gray hair. Check his welfare. He was apparently in a fight yesterday on Pleasant Street and nobody seen him. Robert Stephen Hanley, last known 25 Queen Street, white male 5'10", 210, gray hair, gray bushy beard. Was involved in a fight yesterday on Pleasant Street in Maine and nobody's seen him since.

0: And
1: 62 Elm Street for a Section 12 Kia Magnawin. I have the paperwork in front of me. Schizo disorder and bipolar. 17.
0: Raise it.
2: 17, I have it.
1: Right.

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1: Okay.
0: I'll be out on the common on an assignment.
1: Received.

0: One, go ahead.
1: 14 Oban Street for Runaway Juvenile. You're going to speak to Raymond Larex from BCF at 97 West Wilson Street. States that he was supposed to pick up a 16-year-old Nyla Lannerman from school at 11:45, but she fled. FEMA is currently on foot by Cleveland Road.
0: One, I have that.

0: 八十分。
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0: 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Swimming is back. She's going to be in a silver Toyota Corolla.

0: 11.
1: Let's tag you the 26 Queen Suite 6. That's a return person. Speak to Ricardo. He needs to report a client of his has been missing over a month. Robin has been returned. The original is in the call.
2: Where is he?
3: Hey, Avery, he's sitting around in the parking lot across from the basketball court.
2: Yeah, that.
3: Six.
0: Hi.
3: Okay, this is just a DMV. They already called and arranged for a tow. They safely parked on the side of the road and legally parked. The homeowner was also advised. He's clear out.

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1: Vote.
0: 110 Green Street for a check. Passerby states that there is a female wearing a plaid shirt and jeans laid out on the sidewalk. She is awake and breathing. She asked the passerby to not call you. I'm going to call this COVID.
1: We have it.
0: You still with them?
1: Hang on.

0: 13.
1: Hello.
0: So we spoke with Llama about the homeless in the area. She was advised you can clear us out, go for it.
1: Yes. So he was invited up with Ocean, we're going to be go for it.
2: Receive 20.
0: Alright.
1: Did you just clear?
0: Yes.
1: Let me see.

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0: Let me see. 20?
2: 20 we have.

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1: lot. See, we're still just trying to talk them down.

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1: Okay.
0: Hey, someone just called into traffic to report a hit and run that occurred at Kelly Square. Suspect vehicle did take off, but I got a plate if you want to generate a call. And she's currently behind Piccolo's in the parking lot on Shrewsbury Street. Suspect vehicle is going to be Connecticut Reg, Bravo Uniform 99132, a Subaru Outback. She followed it on 290 eastbound, was able to take a picture of the plate, and then got off on Shrewsbury Street and pulled into the parking lot of Piccolo's. She'll be waiting there for an officer.
1: Perfect.
0: The victim's going to be in a black Lincoln Navigator, no injuries.
1: We got Patrick Remington, Department of Mental Health, requesting us to check on Andrew Davenport, 318-83. MasterCard I'm showing is Andrew Watson Davenport with a Holden address. He's making Q5 statements saying he's going to intentionally overdose because he's allergic, apparently, to Narcan.
2: I have it.
1: 13.

0: traffic 20. Yeah, I tried to look up the call, the phone number of the caller, but unfortunately that got forwarded into our office, so I don't even know where that came from.
1: Received.
2: 20 to 17, where are you guys at?

0: After 3.
1: 3.
0: Benjamin Street, apartment number 3, for a check on the welfare. We have Roger Milton calling, requesting we check on his 5-year-old son, Remy Milton, who should be here with the mother, Jessica Rose. He was supposed to take him to school yesterday, but the mother said that he did not feel good and he never went, and now he's unable to get a hold of the mom or the son.
1: Three, I have it.
0: Two, assist.
1: Two, I have it. Three.
0: Go ahead.
2: For that 8 Auburn Street lobby call, can you put incident number 101552 in the comments that was previously reported?
0: Repeat. Can you let us know if I...

0: 18, you still on June, we're switching over.
1: How far are you?
0: Okay, I'll clear you, just close the report.

0: 7 GOA over here. Go for it.
1: Can I have one for you?
0: Go ahead.
1: It's going to be a hit and run. The call is going to be in the Piccolo's back parking lot. She calls in traffic division, states that she was hit by Connecticut Reg. Bravo, uniform 99132. The car took off onto the highway.
0: I have it. Step four.
2: Hey, just got flagged down, Rent-A-Center, Lincoln Plaza. Their fire alarm is going off. Employee said that they tried calling non-emergency, but it's not going through you guys. Can you just send the fire department down here? There's no fire, obviously, but the alarm will not shut off.
1: Where's it?
2: I'll let them know fire will be on the way.
1: Where's it?

0: Go ahead, 12.
1: Can you double check the address, please?
0: Yeah, I'm pretty sure it's
1: in Kingsbury. Should you go that high? And I will double check 44 just in case.
0: Appreciate it.

0: drink. You can clear out Henchman Street. No answer at the door. I spoke to a couple neighbors who stated she's in Springfield. Code 5.
1: Percy, are you going to head over to the station for Auburn Street?
0: Yeah, I can go advise them, or maybe services could just give them that I number.
1: Percy.
0: Three, do you want me to go advise them?
1: I'm calling services first.

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1: I'm pretty sure it is 44.
0: I checked the mailbox. There's no name Andrew Davenport in any of the mailbox here. Check that floor again.

0: 17. Go ahead, 17. Can you do a bolo and a stop and hold an ID for me? It's going to be Mass Reg 67 Quebec. Again, 67 Quebec to a 97 BMW sedan color blue. They ended up striking me with a mirror and taking off while I was on foot.
1: Rory, are you all set?
0: Yeah, I'm all set. Should be an older gentleman, possibly 60, 70, driving it. Stop. Check the welfare and ID for me.
1: 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Mass Reg 67Q Quebec, 97 BMW color blue, should be an older male operator. Do you need me to create a call? Where was it located?
0: I'm at 62 Alamo waiting for the ambulance. Last direction to travel was eastbound into the city. I lost him. Now I'm going to Pleasant area.
1: Alright, sir. Update on that vehicle last seen eastbound on Elm Street towards downtown.

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1: Go ahead, 12.
0: There's a man answering the door, but he refused to open the door. Who called us in?
1: Stand by 1 second. I'm having problems logging in, but stand by 1 second.
0: Can you just have me to Kingsbury when you get the chance?
1: Receive 50.
2: Massport calling, what's the fire on the tie?
1: Go ahead, Massport.
2: Could you have an ambulance meet us at gate 14 for an escort to the building number 2 for a 6-year-old male with chest pain and difficulty breathing?
1: Gracie, a 6-year-old male?
2: 60, my apologies. 60, 6-0.

0: You can record this a Chuck Walter call. I'll be doing a short report.
1: Great.

0: November 3.
1: Go ahead, November 3.
0: When you get a chance, sir, no rush. Can I just have that plate bolt that was bowled?
1: 67 Q Quebec.

0: 也不说。
1: Go ahead.
0: What are you looking for?
1: Yeah, I have a call for you on Maryfield Street.
0: What?
1: It's going to be 65 Maryfield Street, between 65 Maryfield Street. Caller's outside. She found a pit bull puppy in the middle of the road. She was unable to grab him. He does have a collar on him. He's tan and white. He was last seen heading into the wooded area here.
2: Calling with an update. It's going to be gate 1515 for that medical.
3: Richard.

0: Oscar, 12.
1: 12.
0: I just called the mail. He said he's not at home, allegedly.
1: Not sure if this is the same male, but there's a male inside the apartment who refused the door or to speak with us.
0: Racy.
1: Should we clear this out?
0: Got official on 1, 2.
2: Okay, I talked to him.
0: Twelve, he said you can clear it.
1: Well, if I have that, what do you have on Queen Street?
0: Thirty-one Queen Street for a welfare check. Cheyenne's calling, yelling at the call taker, screaming someone hurt their wreck. I'm not going to continue. She declined all service, but said she needs 911.
1: I have that.
0: 13, go up.
1: You got it.
3: Woodry.
2: Rissy. It's a 40-year-old male overdosing, unresponsive. They did give Narcan, but no response. They're citing CPR.
3: Final head that way as well.
4: Can you put me at 938 Grafton Street for a motor vehicle stop? Give me mass reg 4 Zulu Echo November 12, again 4 Zulu Echo November 12, we should be all set.
3: Agent, I have

0: the 17th. 17th. Did that party hit your crew or hit you?
1: It hit me, my person.
0: Very good.
1: I've identified the driver. I'm going to be following immediate threat.
0: Where is he, sir?
2: They saw a male inside of a pickup truck exposing himself. We're going to do a couple of spins and track him down.

0: 249. Sound Alley's on there, unconscious. He's awake right now.
1: Jeff, you need more Narcan?
0: No Narcan.
1: Okay, you know if you need another.

0: Alright, we'll be clearing mails at the hospital. We'll do a couple lines to document it. You just put us on this report for a few. Let me know when we clear.
1: Bruce.

0: 11.
1: Go ahead, sir.
0: Alright, that mail took off prior to my arrival. We're going to leave him as missing. If you could just bolo his info out for me.
1: Right.
0: And I'll be clear.
1: Right.

0: Paul's on the phone.
1: Hang on, let me look it up. Are you familiar with him? He's the one from Hollywood Street.
0: He's the UFO Alpha 2.
1: Hang on a second.
2: You can leave this open as a 700 for now. She's going to talk to her husband and get back to me. I'll be fast.
3: Where is it?

0: 12 and 13, I think it's going to be 8-6 or 6-8.
1: We have that, thank you.
0: Hello? I'm not sure if this is the correct address. 4 Park Ave Place for a motor vehicle accident with injuries behind the Asian supermarket. A motor vehicle just drove through the fence and is hanging over the edge by the river.
2: Who is he?
3: 15, I'll start that way with 11.
0: Thanks. Apparently they just got out of the vehicle, so they're not in the vehicle any longer.
4: Can you check the area of Vernon at Jefferson Street? WRTA just called out on the air stating that there's a male here stumbling in the middle of the road. He has his pants to his ankles. Not doing well.
2: I have it.
4: Aces. We have it.
2: Yeah, we'll slide as well.

0: Mark, Judy.
1: Go ahead.
2: These are pretty anti. Can you put it out that we are looking for officers for details today at 1500? If anybody's looking to work for a couple hours, call the office as soon as possible.
1: Bridget. Attention Eastside cars. Anyone looking to work a detail today at 1500 hours, please call the office as soon as possible. Again, anyone looking to work a detail today at 1500 hours, call the office as soon as possible.
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0: Go 12.
1: What's the train? Mm-hmm. He wants nothing to do with us. Go 5.
0: Thank you.
2: 13. Well, that's a 50 bill as well.
0: Where is he, sir?

0: 15. Myself and 11 will be out with fire. We're going to be in the back corner of the 50 Mill Street parking lot.
1: Right, sir.

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2: 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You'll be speaking with staff members here. They reported a plate missing, but they just recovered it.
3: Okay, got it.

0: Yeah, I'm sure.
1: Go ahead.
0: I spoke to the caller, a couple other people up here. They all said the dog took off back into the woods. Can't locate it anywhere. Give another call, let me know. I'll be cold five.
1: Appreciate it.

0: Seven.
1: Go ahead.
0: And they'll get up and walked away. He declined any medical. Cleared out. COVID.
1: Where's he?
2: Three.
1: Go ahead.
2: It's going to be an unknown medical. The male's being transported to UMass Lake. Hope up.

0: Oscar one.
1: Born.
0: 24, born, apartment D, Delta, check on the welfare. Evan requesting the check on his brother, Chris Polowski, 1015 of 81. Neighbors reported he was off his meds and having a schizophrenic episode. Brother's not on scene. Landlord's on the way to give you a key to get in.
1: I have it on point.
0: Three to assist.
2: Three, I have it.
3: Can you see if you have any property owner information for 50 Mill Lot?
4: Yeah, but.

0: and 13.
1: Go ahead.
0: I have a phone number. You ready to copy?
1: Go ahead.
0: 617-933-2827. His name is James.
1: I have that. Thank you.

0: 一直来那么多。谢谢主
1: 持人。
0: Myself and PIT 9 are going to head to the check on the welfare with 1 and 3.
1: Ricky.

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0: 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Person.
1: Cambridge Street, apartment number 3. 43-year-old male, suicidal with a plan, looking to take drugs. Unsure if he's going to be aggressive. EMS is staging.
2: 15, we have that? Yeah.

0: Oscar 10. One 87 Madison Street for an assault at the Jersey Mike's. Michael Savage is calling, states that an employee came outside and spit on him and then started yelling at him. Employee's now back inside. Black male wearing a Jersey Mike shirt and a hat.
1: Hallway. Hello, I'm with him.
0: We have it.
1: Six on arrival.
0: Pursuit.

0: Yeah, Joel.
1: Good.
0: Number nine, number.
1: Michigan, my bad.
0: Yeah, number five, Fernside, F-E-R-N-S-I-D-E, Rose.
1: Appreciate you, step out.

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0: Receiving.

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1: Richie 6.
2: 16, we'll call 5.
1: Richie 16. Can you just take care of one last call? 432 Pleasant Street. Speak to a party there. He's mad that kids are riding dirt bikes through his yard. Not currently, but...
2: Richie, we'll talk to him.

0: 17, are you clear?
1: Affirmative.
0: Off that 18 that way when you clear. It's 1015 Pleasant Street for Section 12. Nexus Recovery, first floor, 45-year-old male feels unsafe and has a plan. I have the paperwork in front of me.
2: Could you dynamic?

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1: Code 18.
0: Alright, I'll be doing a report on this. I'll be code 5. Where else do you need me?
1: Can you assist 17 at 1015? That's 1015 Pleasant Street. For section 12.
0: Yep, I have that. That's on my... I'll have it.
1: Thanks, sir.

0: 15.
1: Go ahead, 15.
0: All right, we spoke to the property manager here, and he said that Andrew left over an hour ago and that he called him about 30 minutes ago, acting confused about why the police were looking for him. He said that this is a common occurrence with him and that Andrew should be off that. He just does it out of a tantrum. We're going to be clearing out of here. Go by.
1: Where is he? Thank you. Oscar 12. He heads in the station lobby to speak to Denise. She wants to report a past assault and battery that had happened at 664 Main Street.

0: 18, do we have EA staging?
1: This section right here, his name is Justin, I think it says Devil Meese.
0: Do we have EA staging?
1: I'll confirm that, yes.
0: Okay, thank you.

0: 18 and 17, Heath Cares on scene staging.
1: Okay, I have that. Thank you.

0: Oscar 5. Can you start towards 42 Adams Street, apartment number 1 for a domestic? We have Vanessa calling, says that her brother named Abel came into her room and threw tea all over her room and grabbed her head. Brother's still in the house. The father also got on top of her and hit her. He didn't stop the brother from attacking her either.
1: All right, I got it.
0: A female's 22 years old. Her brother's 20. Hey, can you start that way?
1: Three, you can back the southeast off. We'll be clearing here shortly. I'll just five.
0: Where is he? Hey, you can just progress. We have that.
2: Hey, team, we're fine.
3: Thanks.

0: 17.
1: Gotcha.
0: Can you just update the ambulance that they can use the address 10 Biltmore Road, the dead end right off of Moreland? That's how to access this.
1: Richard?
2: Hey, team, they can actually come over here.

0: just wanted to ask, should be advised, we can hear the father on the line yelling at the female, telling her disgrace. Refusing to leave the female's room.
1: So I'm going to start to ancestry.
0: Appreciate it.

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0: No injury, no tow, crash report on file. Go for it.
1: Thank you.

0: Yeah, D7.
1: Okay.
0: Alright, we spoke to everybody involved. Christopher is all set for now. We'll do a report and you clear it out.
1: Perfect.

0: Animal Control?
1: Sir, 31 Chestnut Street. Samson's calling. The Honda CRV just hit his black puppy and killed it while he was walking the dog on a leash. Both parties are still on scene.

0: Receive. Could you send a Rucon that way, too? Meet me, in case you need an accident report?
1: Yeah, we'll do. I just need somebody to clear. It'll be a few minutes. Receive.

0: 17.
1: Gotcha.
0: We saw the ambulance staging when we first arrived. So are they lost? Or they're still not here?
1: I can't believe this. Richie, stand by.

0: 8. Individual no longer lives here. We'll be returning it to the courthouse. We'll be code 5.
1: Thank you. They're pulling down now. I appreciate it.

0: 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We'll be close by.
1: Thank you. They're pulling down now. I appreciate it.

0: Alaska 13.
1: Go ahead.
0: I just got calls piling up. Can you assist Animal Control 31 Chestnut Street? We had a guy walking his dog in a car, hit his dog and killed it. Both bodies are still on scene.
2: We got that.
3: Can you check 30 Rice Lane apartment number, well, it's going to be suite number 12 for a commercial alarm. Was the Academy faculty building receiving a general burglary alarm?
1: I got it.
3: Eight to assist. We got it.

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1: 喂。
2: I'm going to be clearing Adams. The officers will remain on scene, but my assistant is not needed anymore.
1: Proceed.

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1: Tá.
0: You just create an IM for an assignment and use the station address, please.
1: Where's it?

0: call for if you needed those numbers, or you want me to just run you through it?
1: I'll take it if you have it.
0: 2315, 102315.

0: Oscar 15-15.
1: 15.
0: 12. 12. 38 is an Alpha Parsons Hill Drive. Mark is calling. He's not cooperative at all. Says he wants to make a citizen's arrest on his neighbors next door. He alleges they threatened to kill him. Male is sounded like he's demented on callback.
1: 15 out of them.

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1: Go ahead.
0: On Chestnut Street.
1: Where is he? Oscar 13 should be there momentarily. And 15 and 12, I just figured out who the guy is. He's elderly male. He does have an LTC, just in case. Last name is Emmons. O-N-S, first name Mark.
2: 15, I have that. Does he also have a restraining order, if it is still active?
1: It was dismissed, so it expired.
0: Charlie 1.
1: Go ahead, Kevin.
0: Yeah, right at Park Avenue at Bay, tractor trailer just hit a traffic signal light and turned it in the wrong direction. I wonder if we can get streets or whoever deals with this to come out here and turn it back. It's confusing the traffic. It's going to be the traffic light that's right near the Taco Bell sign, right at May and Park Avenue.
1: Crazy, sir.
3: Spoke to the homeowner. Her son accidentally tripped the alarms, and they're all set. We'll be code 5.
4: Where's he?

0: on three. 10. Can you head over to 200 C. Charlie Vernon Street, apartment number 323 South, for harassment? You'll be speaking with Wendy Johnson. She's been continuously harassed by her neighbor. She wants to speak to an officer about it. Mercy, 6 is with us. Mercy.
1: 5.
0: Go ahead.
1: UMS Air Check for Genesia Williams, 829-04. Take the section history.
0: Thank you.
2: 2.
0: Go ahead.
2: 5 is also with me here. You can show me clear. Have a good night.
0: Where should you use the phone? Five, no, she, no, not wanted, no sexual history.

0: Fine. Do we have any CIT officers or clinicians working?
1: Anyone from CIT on one?
0: Hey, is there a clinician on right now?
2: Yes.
0: Who's this, Bob?
2: Yes, sir.
0: All right, I'm going to give you a call.

0: 17. 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Is it a red Camaro and a silver Sierra?
1: A red car and a gray truck. Yep, I'll try it.
0: All right, I'm on Institute with those vehicles. Thank you.
1: Thank you, sir.

0: 16.
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0: 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I'm going to 432 Pleasant Street.
1: Roger.
0: I guess a lot of people are aware of what's going on. It's all stems from the people at 10 Bellevue Street. It'll be contacting me to let us know when these individuals are hanging out in this parking lot so I can take action. And we'll be clear for now.
1: Great, Steve. Thank you.

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1: Can you update this location to Belmont at Major Taylor Boulevard?
0: I can't.

0: 8.
1: This is an ongoing issue with CIT.
0: 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We'll be code 5.

0: 17, can I have my number?
1: Your I number is 102312. That's 102312.
2: Thank you.
1: Do I have a car available or two to head down to Southford Street underneath by the Fitton Field 290 overpass where road rage is in? Apparently one of the males drove into the other guy's car with the door open and the door fell off. They're both still on scene.

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1: Go ahead.
0: Southridge Street call. You have to go to the east side or something.
1: You said it's going to be on the east side?
0: Do you have any cars available on the east side for Southridge Street call? West side tied up.
1: Yeah, I have 8 and 6 available.
0: Thank you.
1: Go ahead.
2: Mr. Savage is GOA. We spoke to the employees inside the Jersey Mike's, and they just asked him and a group of other unhoused individuals who weren't doing anything to leave. Didn't clear it out.
1: Oscar 10. Can you and 8 head over to 719 Southbridge Street? Near Fitton Fields under the 290 overpass. Dave's calling says that he was in a road rage incident. Mail threw something at his car. He got out the car and then the mail drove into his open door. I see you at a Camry versus a brown Nissan.
2: Do we know if the other mail's still there?
1: Yeah, both mails are still on scene.
2: Okay, we got it. We're double, all set.
1: Versus

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1: Done.
0: Could you create a TRC, please, and also throw in grant activity, please? It's 386 Southbridge Street. It's going to be myself, traffic 8, and traffic 24. We'll be out here for a little bit.
1: Have it.

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1: Code 5 from Chestnut. We're just going to be bringing the remains of this dog up to the ambulance.
0: Where is he, thank you?

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1: Go.
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0: you clear me from the courthouse and pull me out at the station?
1: I have
0: actually create a call if you don't mind.
1: I have

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Vehicle 1, Mass Reg, 9, Whiskey, Echo, 514. 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I have it.

0: 16, we'll be in car 38, Charlie 243, Victor 260, good afternoon. Can you just show us at the station lobby, the 160? We'll give you whatever I number it's referring to later.
1: Thank you.

0: 50.
1: Good.
0: You could recall this at 160. I spoke to Mark. He was just upset that he didn't get any answers on the non-emergency line. He was upset about his neighbor who had since moved out and was also distressed about the fact that we took his firearms when the harassment order was put into place. He was advised how to retrieve them. We'll be coming back.
1: Bruce, is that you?

0: 17.
1: Roger.
0: No injuries, no tolls. I'll be doing a report.
1: Thank you. Have a good night.
2: You as well.
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0: Good afternoon.

0: 5 days, I'll be clear. 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
1: Ten. 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The other party left. Before we can clear it up.

0: 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Good afternoon.
1: Good afternoon, 11.
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3: I'll be in 9, Sierra 243. Good afternoon.
1: Racing 13, good afternoon.
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5: 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Sarge notifying you of a possible 603 25 Addison Street. 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
0: Shadow of number 6, Southwood Road. Down off Salisbury Street. It's a group home. They have a 25-year-old female that's agitated, and they want to Section 12 her. They have the paperwork in hand.
1: I got it.
0: Thank you. I think that's down off Ellis Drive.

0: Oscar 11.
1: Okay.
0: Hang on one second. In the area of 70 Canterbury Street for an accident, no injuries. Two car accidents, they may need tows, a Corolla and a Hyundai Tucson.
1: Appreciate that.

And Westlake, stand by for, well, in front of the 845 Main Street, Hermitage, Maine, there was a female falling asleep in the driver's seat of a black Nissan Maserati 5 Delta Zulu Lima 1-8. Took her right out of the parking lot and took a donut towards downtown.

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0: Mass Reg 6, Echo, Echo, Charlie 29, all set.
1: Got it. Oscar 7.
2: All right.
1: Confirming 603.
2: All right, I'm not too far off. I'm coming out of the way.
1: Sergeant Freeze on him.
2: Go ahead, Nick.
1: Confirm 603, 25 Addison.
3: I have it, thank you.

0: Someone on the west side has it. That's all I got, thank you.
1: Station, I'll be
0: there in a
1: few minutes. Tango 8.
0: Good.
1: Shrewsbury at Seward with Mass G4, November, 4-8. All set.
0: I have it.

0: Lincoln Village.
1: Right off.
0: 482 Romeo 739. We'll take care of that 83 Country Club. If they didn't give you any more info, why would they want us to check on it?
1: I believe just the history of Q5 statements being made.
2: Downtown 8.
0: God.
2: Could you please put myself downtown 10 and downtown 3 out as a comment on assignment? We'll let you know when we clear.
3: Good, I would.
1: Have it.

0: Logan.
1: Yes, sir, go ahead.
2: Apple 482, Romeo 739. We'll take care of

0: 11.
1: Yes, sir, go ahead.
0: Was this called in by...
1: Hang on, let me look.
0: Jeez, was this called in by one of the people involved in the accident or a passerby?
1: It was a female involved party.
0: Would you be able to give her a call back? I'm not seeing anybody here. I see a Hyundai, but nobody in it.
1: Let me call her. Hang on.

0: Can you just punch up a 9 number for that follow-up that we were just at the station? You can link it to I number 94906, and we'll be code 5. We can actually start making our way over to Southwood. You can back off 13 if he's not already there.
1: 13, you already on Southwood.
2: I am not. I'll pick back off. Thank you.
1: Raise it.

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0: 707 on Addison is with you.
1: I believe 9's going to be starting that way in a minute.
2: Hi, I'm pulling up and we're going to get in the car.
0: I have it. I'll take that out. I can shoot alarm.

0: Kids are bleeding from the face and alleged gunshots were heard. Trying to get a better location.
1: Okay. I'm going to be there in a couple seconds. Do we know where at Abby Kelly? Or is that the intersection?
0: Stand by. Call taker calling home.
1: What's that address?
2: Lancey, I think you're supposed to be on the east side.
1: Swan, my cruiser. What's that address again, please?
0: Area of Abby Kelly, 14 Newbon, that area.
1: All right, I have it coming from the station.
2: Oscar 1313.
3: Got it.
2: Can you check the area of 1158 Main Street in the parking lot for 320? Cause there's a female stumbling around, almost getting by a car, using the Burger King sign to hold himself up. Apparently, we're confused if it's a him or a her. White female, blonde hair, black shirt, black pants, and Adidas sneakers.
3: I have that.
0: Golf 12, do you have anybody with Golf 23? I have no one. He's the only one there right now.
1: Bruce, I'm going to be there in like 2 minutes. I'm in a white one.
4: I'm on my way in. I'll stop by there.
0: It's going to be a minute with the lights.
1: Golf 23, what was the address where the victims are?
0: Allegedly in the backyard of 24 Greendale Ave. 24 Greendale Ave. 2 15-year-olds.
1: Alright. I'm going to go there. There's nothing going on at Abby Kelly.
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0: Need available cars to start towards West Folsom Street. I'm getting numerous calls for fight DWs, a fight, and an ADW involving a possible firearm.
1: K9 Fries, that way, sir.
2: Call 23, what number West Boylston Street? I'm close by.
0: Saying it's occurring in the
3: 44, I have it on the way.
0: I have it. Caller states there was a fight near Abby Kelly.

0: I'm headed to Addison. Those kids are injured. They're behind Greendale Ave and it happened at Abby Kelly. Is that what I'm getting?
1: Yeah, sorry. We originally had a fight call 514 West Boylston Street that went over the 14 New Bond. People heard alleged gunshots. Two kids are bleeding from the face, and they're behind 24 Greendale Ave right now.
0: Okay, I got
2: it. I apologize, dispatch. One more time with the number of Greendale Ave.
1: 24.
2: All right.
1: Dave, last update, there's no GSWs, but some type of fight and altercation, and they're bleeding from the face behind 2-4 Greendale Ave.
2: Okay. I'm trying to get there and then on mark.
1: I have EMS agent.
2: All right. Me and Keenan 4 pulling up.
1: I have it.

0: four roster change on LBN 31, Charlie 628. Matt, did you green to left?
1: I have it.
2: Track 11.
0: Go ahead.
2: TIC, please, and good afternoon. Institute at West.
1: Racist.

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1: Good.
0: All right, that's going to be a citation.
1: I have it.
0: Tango 8, that was a citation as well.
1: I have it.

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1: 7.
0: Could you please put time of death 15:25?
1: Have it.

0: Right.
1: Can you just create a separate I number over here for an injured person? EA is going to be calling a second ambulance over here.
0: Hi. It's
1: going to be for an 11-year-old that injured himself in a park and walked over here.
0: Talking about Addison, correct?
1: Correct.
0: Got it.
2: Blue BMW, Sierra, Alpha, India, Lima, Street, all set.
1: Where is he, sir?

0: 前各位。
1: Shrewsbury, that's Mass 5, Echo, Mike, 0, 1, 7. Okay.

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1: I'm going to be out with Mass Reg, 7 EV, Echo November 1.

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1: Good.
0: That's going to be verbal, and when you do, I will take the I number for the TRC. No rush. Thank you.
1: Appreciate it.

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1: Gotcha.
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1: Let me inquire.

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1: That female is all set. She was just resting from the heat and then took off running towards the bus stop. I'll be clear and I can take care of that accident on Main Street. Unless you have anything more pressing?
0: Negative, that'll be perfect. Thank you.
1: No problem.

0: Animal Control? I have a call for you when you're ready. Go ahead. 15 Ashton Street, off of Lincoln. Caller reporting a injured skunk stumbling around the backyard. We'd like to check on.
1: Great.

0: I have permission to transport two juveniles from 24 Green Drive to 45 Harlem Street. I got both 23, follow me. Sierra 2-1.
1: I'm on.
2: She's looking for permission to transport two juveniles from West Boylston Street to Harlem via the Gulf unit following.
1: All set.
0: Thank you, sir. Starting mileage 126594, 126594.
2: That's 1600.
3: If you could just have them expedite, we are in the middle of the road. Yeah, that's...

0: 1223, sorry about that. How many different callers did you have for this ADW or fight?
1: I believe 4. There was 3 different incidents, and then one of them had at least 2 in it.
0: Okay, Adam.

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1: Good.
0: Alright, I'm going to deal with a Toyota MassRag 4 Zulu Charlie Alpha 6-2. All set.

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1: 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All set.
2: Private, was here 5, EMS 17, citation.
1: Last of citation, if correct. Private.

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1: Is anyone on car... Anyone on the east side of car 1717?
2: No, I believe car 17's in the garage.
0: Three, I have that. Thank you.

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0: 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She's starting to get a little agitated.
1: Stimmer.

0: 724.
1: Oh.
0: Citation issued.
1: I have it.
2: 10-4. I ain't cleared. I spoke to the worker. Everything's in order here. Code 5.
1: I have it.

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1: Rod.
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1: Okay.

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1: Can you change the address of the injured person to 39 Acton Street, apartment 1R, and mom came and picked up that 11-year-old, and they're all set. I'll do a quick report, and we'll still be out here on the 603.
0: Got it.
2: 3 in car 76, good afternoon.
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1: Got it.
0: ACO 3 and 4 out on Ashton Street.
1: I have it.

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0: 5, Whiskey Romeo Charlie 47, same location, all set.
1: Alright. Traffic 4. Guns. Same location, going to be out of Mass Commercial, Yankee 74469. Delta 7.
2: That's right.
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2: I have it.

0: Oscar 17. 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Two car accident, no injuries, maybe toes, a Jeep and a Bronco.
1: We had it.
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0: 18 and 10, Romeo 105, Sierra 214, good afternoon. 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
1: Gracias, thank you.
2: Do you still have cars for the Greendale app?
1: I believe they are cleared up almost.
2: Okay.
1: Let's pick one. 444 Cambridge Street, apartment 3. He's been waiting for the longest. He's charming. Speak to Andrew Davenport. He wants to speak to an officer. Earlier in the day, we were looking for him, but they wanted us to check on him because he was making 2-5 threats.
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0: can't have a problem. 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
1: Alright.
0: You can back off 12.
1: 12, you can stay clear.
0: I gotta cook them.

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1: Okay. Thank you.

0: Traffic 4, I'm clear. Give me a verbal warning also.
1: All right.
2: Traffic 16, clear me from this DRC. It's all quiet on the lake out.
1: All right. K94, you can back up for 560 Lincoln.
3: I have it, thank you.
2: Hold on, what do you have on Airwise Street?
1: Cancel.
2: Yep. Who's calling today for Barnard Road?
1: Adrian, of course.
2: Okay, I'll go take care of that one.
1: Have it.
4: Hey, we'll be riding 0181, Foxtrot 214, Lima 262 this afternoon.
1: Good afternoon.

0: one. Where did Adrian say that she's going to be waiting for?
1: While we get school.
0: Okay, thank you.
2: Yes, sir, go ahead.
3: Can you just punch up a quick eye number for a check of 15 Jamesbury Drive, Temple Beth Israel? It's all quiet for now. We'll be close by.
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0: Can you put myself in CIT-9 station lobby with a male?
1: All set?
0: Yeah, services is with him right now. Should be all set.
1: Traffic room. Same location would be on Mass Reg 6, Juliet, Lima. 1-2, I'm all set. I'm going to tell you what to RAV4.

0: 2.
1: Oh. All
0: right. And the mileage is 126600. You can clear this out. I'll be doing a report. Thank you, officers, for who assisted. Go fast.
1: All right.
2: Three, I'll be in 62, Bravo 221, good afternoon.

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1: Glenn.
0: Silver Mazda, 611 Delta, Charlie 3. All set, thank you.
1: Thank you.

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0: 22 Mount Carmel Way, apartment 207, for welfare check. Boston PD requests we check on a Alec Twigden, 10-8 of 92. Last known was this address. His dad calls into 911 in Boston and states, Alec allegedly made two false statements. He is known to have previous firearms charges, and he has an ankle GPS monitor that comes back to this house.
1: I got it.
0: 3 to assist.
1: I got it.
2: So for a Jeep Wrangler, 3 miles 5, Charlie, November, Charlie, 27. 5CMC, 27.
0: Richard, the O's. So, his probation officer just wants both addresses checked, if you don't mind checking the first one.

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0: Mass Reg 4, Alpha, Charlie, Echo, 3-7, all set.
1: Was the 5 WRCA, WRC, a citation?
0: The last one was a verbal. Traffic 16, put me on a 597 Lincoln Street on FDIC, please.
1: Okay. Do I have an official on 2?
2: 2-3-9.
1: So I just got a call from 171 June Street. Male's concerned that his neighbor next door has a drone at the top of their garage, and he's concerned that it's pointing towards his house and is recording him.
0: Traffic 4, citation of the
1: have it.
3: Uniform 432.
1: Richard.
3: Yeah.
2: 2-3, what was that again? June?
1: 171 June Street. Call is concerned about his neighbor having a drone that's facing his house.
2: All right, if we have a car available, you can send him over there just to see what his main concern is.
1: Richard, Oscar 12.
4: I got it.
1: Pointing towards his house and is recording him.

0: All right, if we have a car available, you can send him over there just to see what his main concern is.
1: Where is he? Oscar 12. I got it.

0: Oscar 6. Okay. 347 Lake Ave, apartment 2, Freight Pass, alleged ADW. Denise states, an old friend has been harassing her from different numbers, and remember at the common store, the female allegedly ran her over. She said she declined EMS and allegedly has proof.
1: She's still there, or is that separate?
0: Happened yesterday.
1: You can reach it. Is she still the apartment?
0: Can you go again?
1: Is she still at the apartment?
0: Affirmative.
1: Thanks. Oh no.

0: to?
1: 529 Lincoln Street. Targets reporting he just had a shoplifter that's allegedly running through the lot and now standing in front of Planet Fitness. Hispanic male, black hat, black shirt.
0: 12.
2: Animal control camera?
1: Oh.
2: Crew 5 from Ashton Street, we got the skunk. Put us out 20 Prentice Street for a stick raccoon.
1: Got it. Car to assist, Oscar 2 on the shoplifting.

0: And Tom, are you ready for the next one?
1: Yep, bro.
0: Blue Silver 3, Foxtrot, X-ray, Mike. Traffic 24.
2: Done.
0: That stop is going to be a written warning.
2: I have it.

0: 下一个位。
1: Right.
0: I'm clear on this stop, and that's going to be a criminal complaint.
1: All right.

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1: Go.
0: Hashtag 6 Foxtrot Charlie Tango 89, same location I'm all set.

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0: Good day, raccoon. 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
1: I have it.

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0: I'm going to be over Mass Ridge, 5 Yankee Charlie Alpha 72. I'm going to be in Mazda, I'm all set.
1: I haven't.

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1: Go traffic lane.
0: Gray G, 4, Yankee, Golf, Tango, 3-8. All set.
1: Roger, sir.

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1: Got
0: it. Clear the stop citation issue.
1: Affirmative. All right, he doesn't work anymore.

0: 13.
1: Go 13.
0: Just so you have it, Early's has one of those vehicles. I'll have a report on file. I'm going to be standing by while the other driver waits for her ride and AAA to show up. You let me know if anything pressing comes.
1: Pressing, no problem.
0: Thank you very much.

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1: Go ahead.
0: Mass Reg, Victor Echo, 1-8, Golf Lima. Same location, all set.
1: Have it. Stop and see how it is. Richard, 11, can you just fly that way just in case?
0: Have it.

0: Well, go ahead, sir.
1: Back off that, female. Absolutely nothing to do with that. She's on her own.
0: Awesome, Richard.

0: Oscar 3.
1: Good.
0: 125 Green Hill Parkway at Green Hill Park near the memorial. Joseph states his 15-year-old daughter, Sofiana, had a mental breakdown and left the area with one of her friends in a vehicle. Wants to speak with you there.
1: 3 Echo.
2: TIT-7.
0: Go ahead.
2: Alright, we're clearing the station. I'm going to do a report on that. What was that call you just gave out? The juvenile ran away?
0: Yeah, 15-year-old mental health issues left the area in her friend's vehicle.
2: Alright, what's the address? We'll talk to the parents. Maybe we can provide resources.
0: They're at Green Hill Park by the memorial.
2: Alright, we'll head that way as well.
0: Alright.

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1: Go.
0: Mastech 4, Bravo, Juliet, Bravo 99. We're at the back end to the Country Club Boulevard behind the plaza. I'm off that.
1: All right.

0: traffic 24.
1: Got it.
0: Citation issued.
2: A2.
1: Go to A2.
2: Early has those vehicles will be code 5.
1: Region. Can you guys set up to 299 Highland Street by the disc golf course behind Doherty? By the first hole. There are two males unresponsive, one in the dirt, and the other's in a beach chair folded in half.
2: We have that, thank you.
0: Where
1: is she, 17?

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1: Got it.

0: 15. 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It was the neighbor. They shorted things out. There's no damage. Cliff out.
1: Thanks.

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0: Sure.

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1: Have it.
2: Traffic 4, I'm clear of my TLC.

0: 3, I guess you can back off for now. They're going to call back if they need us after.
1: All right, we got it. Thank you.
0: It's traffic 4 on.
2: Traffic 4, right?
0: I was on the phone. What was the last resolution?
2: No, I'm clear. That's the answer.
0: Yeah, can you just give me what happened in your last 2 stops?
3: The very last one was a citation, and the one before that was a written warning.
0: I don't know.

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0: Thank you.

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0: 51 Barrett Avenue for 160. 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She's just looking for advice on what to do. 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
1: I got it.
0: Thank you.

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1: For a wagon on two wagon.
2: Wagon's on two.
1: Sir, the golf, this golf course at Newton Hill for an arrest.
2: I'm sorry, what's the address?
1: The address in there is 299 Highland Street, but it's the disc golf course up on the hill. I'm sure they're going to walk him down to you.
2: 299 Highland, okay.
0: Mark, just go to the top of the parking lot behind Doherty. You'll see a bunch of our cruisers.
2: Okay.

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1: John.
2: Can you change the address to 54 Main Street and appeal the report? And you show us 22 25 Addison Street for a guard.
1: I didn't do that.

0: Oscar 11. Wyman Street on the second floor for welfare check. The landlord wants a check on Edward LeCaire, a 77-year-old male. Went to the hospital on Tuesday. He came home yesterday, and they haven't seen him since.
1: I have that.
0: The landlord's not seen till again.
1: Affirmative.
0: All right, there'll be a report.
1: Affirmative.
0: Traffic 16, go.
1: Mastag 6 Kilo Bravo X-ray 52, same location, Los Angeles.

0: 12. Alright, it was just a small toy drone that hooked kids were playing with and got stuck up on the garage roof. Waiting for Dad to get home to get the ladder out, remove it, and clear it up. Raise it.
1: Alright, no merchandise was taken here today. I checked the air, just keep it open as a 700, I'll be trying to identify the mail. Hold up.
2: Have it.
1: 2, awesome.

0: Oscar too. 190 East Mountain Street to assist DCF. They're here to remove a child from the home. They'll be outside in a Jeep. One to assist.
1: All right.

0: understand, they weren't bothering anybody using code, though.
1: Wagon, I'll be arriving behind Gordy.
2: Richard, I think.

0: Courtney, you said you're going to 11 Dorchester or 111
1: Dorchester? 11 Dorchester. He made service. We'll be called back.
0: All right.
2: Ten to eight. Are you guys all set? Ernie, you need to get over.
1: Yeah, we're all set. We just saw a male walking that we had an order for in our folder. That's why it's on Route 10, not Route 8.
2: Proceed.
0: Seven, are you going to be tied up for a bit?
3: I should be clearing out of here shortly. You got a phone number for me?
0: Yeah, just a check that's been holding.
3: Yeah, I should be clearing within a couple of minutes.
0: Have it. Oscar 3.
3: Good.
0: 9 Ashton Street, apartment 1 for 160. You'll speak with Eileen Gerard. Is alleging that the sheriff stole her furniture and clothes during some type of eviction.
4: All right, I got it.

0: Jacqueline.
1: Request.
0: Citation issued. It's just been the comments. Crosswalk violation. Thank you.
1: Bridget.

0: traffic 16.
1: You can show us in the area.
0: Good. Clear that stop citation issue.
1: I have it. CITM.
0: CIT-7, you calling?
1: Yeah, I have them calling back and they want to talk to police about resources. Do you want to start over there, and I'll have three meet you once he's done?
0: Are they back at the park?
1: 7 Forbes, Unit 6. Forbes off of Lincoln.
0: Sorry, I missed the address. Go one more time with it.
1: 7 Forbes, Foxtrot, Oscar, Romeo, Bravo, Echo, Sierra.
0: Okay, yeah, I'll head over there. Can you just create me a call for 20 East Mountain? That's where we are now, and you can clear that out.
1: I have.
2: Three, I'll hit the Forbes with him first, and then handle Ashton.

0: 13, we can start fire. We don't have keys to the apartment, but we can hear the phone ringing inside.
1: Gracie.
2: Seven. I'm code 5. Can you start over to 4 Clarkson Street for a welfare check? We have our probation officer, Megan, calling in for an Alec Twigden, 10-8-92. Allegedly making Q5 statements to Dad, who called Boston PD. He's known to carry a firearm and has previous firearms charges, and the GPS monitoring device last pinged at this apartment today, and he's not answering the phone.
3: Yeah, just a welfare check, no PC?
2: No, just welfare check for Q5 statements.
3: Hold it.
0: Hey, what over there?

0: Okay.
1: One.
0: On my way to the top street, can you put me down for a check of 950 West Wilson? You can close that out, call clear.
1: You said 950 West Wilson?
0: Yeah, St. Christopher's Church. I was informed that you do periodic checks in the back lot.
1: Got it. Echo 44, where was the check on the welfare call? 4 Clarkson. Okay, got it. You can show myself in Echo 51. I'm going to play that way.

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0: Same location with Mass Reg, 6 Hotel Alpha Hotel 91, all set.
1: Have it. And what was your last resolution?
0: Written warning on the last one.
1: Have it.
2: A white Ford F-150 take off high rate of speed, Stafford Street. Almost struck an officer, so just be advised.
3: Racing, is it heading towards Leicester?
2: Am I? Heading towards Leicester.
3: Racing.

0: Foxtrot 162, do we have a flight?
1: Yeah, stand by. I'm trying to grab the flight.
2: Five CEK69. It is a white Ford F-150.
1: Black rims.
2: Got black rims.
0: You're not pursuing. Just want to advise.

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0: Clear from the PRC.

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1: Can you go again with that?
0: Ready for the TRC.

0: 11.
1: Hello.
0: Are you did we get any confirmation?
1: I'm going to have a call, take a call, and then we'll just deal with that other thing.
0: I see.
2: Okay.

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Please. Chrissy, I'm going to blow it out this way.

0: Give me a couple minutes.
1: Take your time. Thank you.
2: Alex 68, TRC. Clock shoes, DMAC, please.
0: Okay.

0: Right.
1: There is no Fort Clarkson, and there's no triple-decker building. Any way we can get an updated thing, if possible?

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1: Good.
0: When she gets home in about 10 to 15 minutes, she'll access the GPS tracker to see an updated location.
1: All right, we'll clear out of here from here then. Let us know when she comes back.

0: 3.
1: Alright, he spoke with CAT. He says he's all set for now. We'll call back if anything changes. You can clear that out and I'll be out on Ashton.
0: Alright.
2: Hi, do you have animal control working?
3: I do, I think. Animal control on 2. 2.
2: Alright, is anybody can come assist us at 204 Stafford Street?
0: Sure, what do you got?
2: Pitbull.
0: We're down by the station. It'll just take a couple minutes to get up there.
2: I have that, thank you.
3: Fox, sorry, 162.
2: Alright.
3: Can you go to 4?
2: Okay.
4: Alright, yeah, I remember. I'm on the way. I'll start up this.

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3: Go.
1: Can you create an I number and use the station just code in an assignment? You can just close it out and I'll grab it from the computer.
3: I have it.

0: Oscar 6. Out of sector 74 Wilkinson Street for a structure fire. I'm awaiting comments.
1: 6. Well, I'm on guard right now.
0: Oh, nice to know that. I have it. 7, are you code 5?
1: I am, yes, sir.
0: Thank you. 8 to the... Here, when I have this.
2: Yeah, just upload me and let me know.

0: Traffic 24.
1: Yeah.
0: Citation issued.
1: Is traffic 8 on?
0: Go for him.
1: Is he still on the 4 Whiskey Echo Charlie 80?
0: I'll reach out to him. Give me a second. Okay.

0: Boston 15-45.
1: Okay.
0: 2 Hyatt Street for harassment report. Speak to Caroline Moss. Apparently a contractor's been harassing her via text.
1: I have that.

0: the 12th.
1: Okay.
0: 13. 472 Park Ave. Anonymous caller, his name's Michael, states the neighbors are always yelling and arguing. When he got home today, there's a blood streak on the wall. He doesn't wish to speak to police, but just wants his neighbors checked on in apartment 5.
1: I got it.
2: I think I have it.

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1: Thank you, man.

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1: Todd.
0: Same location with Mass Reg 667 Foxtrot Sierra 0.
1: I have it. Were you able to get a hold of traffic here?
0: Yes.
1: I have it.
0: He cleared that stop. It's going to be a citation.
1: I have it.
2: Go on, 16.
3: Going to be out with a white Infiniti at 182 Park Ave. Mass Reds 2, X-ray, Zulu Yankee 28. Let you know.
2: Precisely.

0: 16. That's going to be a verbal. Can you just put us out at the mobile gas station, Institute Park, Mass Ridge 4, Papa, Romeo, Papa, 48. It's more of a check on the welfare.
1: Where is he, sir?

0: just a gas line leak from installing a new stove. 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
1: Is that it? Tier 2?
2: Tier 2 ahead of that, thank you.
3: Traffic 16.
1: Go.
3: Hashtag 3, Charlie Mike Bravo 4-4. I'm in the Sutton Apartments. I'm all set. Half o'clock.
1: Have it.

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1: Okay.
0: Alright, this vehicle was driving with no front right tire, just on the rims. She has a private tow coming to this parking lot. You can clear it out. She's also...
1: Okay.

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1: Okay.
0: Same location with Mass Red 4, Charlie Yankee 68, Oscar.
1: Ready.
0: Traffic 16, clear that stop written morning.
1: Ready. Bye.
0: They're going to be all set with us. We're clearing from here.
1: Racing.

0: That's great. That's all.
1: We're here. We're not getting any answer at the door. Can we just do a quick address history, see if we can find out the phone number for any of the residents?
0: Yes, same.

0: Yeah.
1: New Stratford area, 379 Southwest cut off for an accident with injury, motorcycle versus a car, and the cyclist is laying in the river.

0: 201, what's the address of that again?
1: 379 Southwest Cutoff.
0: Thank you.
2: You're riding on the right.
1: I have it. We're standing outside of apartment 5 right now. Staff going to see if we had a phone number for any of the residents of this unit specifically.
0: Step by.

0: traffic 60.
1: Good.
0: Was that a citation?
1: Nope, written warning, thank you.
0: Not a-

0: Well, then, go ahead, Tom. Nick, you start a wagon, one male, four and rest. Piedmont, Chandler, please.
1: Wagon on two wagon.
2: Why are you going to have that? Piedmont and Chandler?
1: Yes, sir. Oscar 12. The only phone number I have for that residence was from when there was a 603 about a year ago, and it's no answer.
3: Richie, thank you.

0: Chapter 18.
1: Go ahead.
0: 425 Pleasant Street. I'm going to have them meet you in the lobby to read the call. Party wants to report a larceny. Over. Report.
1: Yeah, thank you.
0: Receive.
2: Golf 12. Do you have the I number for the arrest on Beacon Street at Chandler? Can you just give it to me?
0: Sure. 102-447. It's 102-447.
2: Receive. Thanks, sir.

0: 15.
1: Go ahead, 15.
0: There's no harassment here. She was advised. This is a civil matter. I'll be code 5.
1: Racing. Oscar 11.
0: Right.
1: 15. For a disturbance, 20 Reed Street, apartment 20. Christopher states his roommate keeps making threats to him and has slapped him in the past. They're both home now.
0: How about that? Can I have it?

0: he just put in the comments, as motorcycle reg 3 Golf 5507.
1: I have it. Belcedo's is your tow if you need one.
0: I have it, yeah, we're probably going to need one for the bike.
1: Alright, I'm in.
2: Traffic 16, clear me from that TRC, please.

0: Golf 12, you can clear that wagon. How's that now?
1: Were you able to get a hold of the caller?
0: Let me make sure the call taker is calling, but I will double check.
1: Thank you.

0: Charlie 261.
1: Go ahead, Charlie 261.
0: Just checking, who does this radio come back as?
1: Nine. What color bike is that?
2: Yellow.
1: Doesn't happen to be yellow, neon, and gray at all, does it?

0: 7.
1: Alright.
0: We had probation call back with a new address. So once they clear that crash, I'll have someone go with you.
1: I got it.
2: Sorry, you can start that, Bill, so that's like...
0: I have it. Call him, Bill Cedars.

0: 3.
1: Got it.
0: They're all very upset, but we're advised to go back to housing before you can clear it up.
1: Have it.

0: traffic 20. We're all clear. We're back. Grant, how should we proceed? Thank you.
1: I have it. You can show us on 11. My apologies. You can show us on arrival. Both holding three report calls and six welfare checks and one for animal control. Am I clear?
2: I got it. Thank you.
3: I just want to say that motorcyclist is going to UMass. Priority two.
1: Alright, priority two to UMass.
4: Go
1: to 18.
4: May I have an incident number, please?
1: 102-442. That's 102-442.
4: Thank you.

0: 12. Squad 12. Alright, we made contact with the resident of apartment 5. Stated everyone was fine and that they did not require any assistance. Nico 5.
1: Did you think it?

0: 8.
1: You contacted Bill Fetus for the tow, correct?
0: Affirmative.
1: Can you just get an ETA from them, please?
0: Stand by.

0: Two.
1: Just so I don't think, we're also on scene. UCF has two children. They're just working on the last one.

0: Sierra 2, what's the call on Commercial Street? I'm close by.
1: We have a caller stating a Ford Mass Reds, Mike Sierra, Papa Romeo, India Sierra, blocking the entrance to the garage and people unable to get out.
0: All right, then I'll let you know.
1: Have it.

0: Yes, I'm Copeland.
1: New starts at 7 Lyon Street for a welfare check. We've got multiple calls. There's a 19-year-old female that allegedly intentionally threw herself down the flight of stairs, firing air on her.
0: All right, I got it.
1: 7 out of sector to assist. 4, I'm going to leave here and start that one. All right, 7 disappeared.
0: I'm going to clear it in here as well.
1: I haven't.

0: 11. Go ahead, 11.
1: Can I trouble you for answer number?
0: 102446. That's 102446.
1: You got it.

0: Oscar 1616.
1: Go ahead.
0: He just checked the area of 114 Piedmont Street for a 911 hangup. Called multiple times, now no answer on the callback, like the phone is off.
1: Oh yeah, they're just pinging that area.
0: That's affirmative.
1: Received.

0: night. They'll see what says that, like, operator, okay. Where did you match for it? Port Gunfile, what's that?
1: Abbott.

0: done.
1: And me, as the body, will be called by.
0: Pilot. Oscar 7.
1: Good.
0: 40 Street for that previous welfare check of Alec Twigden, 10892, Q5 statements, and he's pinging at this address, unknown apartment.
1: Got it.
0: 6 to assist.
2: 6, we have.
0: Oscar 9.
3: 9.
0: In your travels, can you check the area of 80 McEwen Road? We have a motorist concerned that the cone set up in the detail is going to cause a traffic accident.
3: Proceed.
0: 01, I'll drive over there and take care of that. Advertise 9, you can back up.
3: 9,
4: I don't think so. 8, we'll head over to Coral
0: Street. I have it. 9, can you check on a loud music? 94 Loxford, 94 Loxford. Carmen's reporting her neighbor's blasting music.
3: I have it, I'll be all set.
0: I have it.

0: Animal Control.
1: Go to Animal Control.
0: Well, I'm sorry, I guess you got to switch over.
1: Great.
0: Animal Control.
1: Do you mind going up to 4?
0: Going up.

0: 小偷。
1: Go ahead, sir.
0: Can you just create me an I number? Just go to motor vehicle violations and clear it out, but use Main Street at Wellington. No plate, just a violation. Thank you.
1: Yeah, we'll do.

0: 16?
1: Go ahead.
0: Any other calls on this?
1: Nope, just the one.
0: Okay, you can clear it out. Check the area, knock on doors. Nobody saw or heard anything suspicious.
1: Hurry, do you think?

0: are you calling?
1: That's correct.
0: You all set?
1: Yeah, I just wanted to notify you that I'll be doing a report for that last call.
0: Great. Thank you. Can you head over to Dunkin' Donuts, Main and Herman? Meet the party. There's a calling for 164 Canterbury Street about a 510 motorcycle.
1: Let me see if I have that.

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1: Go ahead.
0: 19.
2: Good.
0: 135 Gold Star Boulevard in front of Seven Hills. WRTA bus has a 320 on the bus, refusing to leave the bus in front of Seven Hills.
1: I got it.
0: Nine, can you reroute to assist?

0: All right, do you need a car somewhere?
1: Six.
2: We can go at 10.
1: Have it.
0: 9 out somewhere?
1: Sorry, just going to a loud music call. Checking the area.
2: Get it.

0: 7. There's no 2 Coral Street. Could you please call him back so we can get another live segment?
1: They just need an officer. They need an officer to take a report for past altercation between 2 tenants. So you can clear that McEwen Road call out. Those cones are fine. Have it.
0: Banana.

0: Town. We're going to reroute to Montrose Street.
1: I have it. We have three calls on it right now.
2: Yeah, Fort Ledger as well.
1: I have it. Six, you get the reroute?
3: Six, what left?
4: What's that call?
1: Couple calls of six Montrose. We have a female caller states he's going to find me. Then she said he stabbed me and hung up, mapping within 19 meters. And then we got another call, child screaming, saying he's going to kill me. Same thing.
4: Hey, we're heading out
3: there. 7-3, this one's unfounded. We'll head over there.
1: I have it. Sure, do I have it? I'm going to start that way. I have it.
5: Yo, he's in the room from Montreal.
1: I have it.
6: Can I include a loss with everybody's in the room from Montreal?
7: Before he's off the bus and cleared out.

0: You can bring it now, just get through the room.
1: Go again, Tom.
2: Can we get an address history on the caller's number or a MasterCard, sorry?
1: Bye-bye.
3: I was just going to send you, just log it in. I'll get you the alarm area in a sec. Thank you.
2: All right, we're here right now. We had a domestic bear in apartment 1 of my classrooms or something.

0: Yeah, in the code department one, I'm going to keep checking. The apartment's up here.
1: Hi, and we're unable to get a number. It was a 911 only phone.
2: Yeah, I'll control you, go ahead.
0: Go. DCS all set. Let's hear. My cell phone one will take care of 184 Eastbound.
3: Yeah, 2-1 on arrival.
1: I have it. Four, are you going to be tied up on line for a little bit?
4: Four? No, we're going to clear in here in a second.
1: I have it.
4: Four, what do you have?
1: Just an accident with injury that's been holding a bit. Just let me know.
4: All right, I'll let you know.
2: So I just saw that alarm. You don't know, it's Bancroft School, and it's an art center right door alarm. Also a general burglar alarm.
5: Got that, thank you.
2: You're welcome.

0: Hotel Control on.
1: Animal Control.
0: Wes, I just wanted to make sure you're all set. You're keying up over there.
1: Yes, we are. The mic's giving us trouble tonight. I was just going to call you. 1109 Millbury Street. It sounds like a police matter. It's involving harassment orders and family member disputes. So I think they will need a root car. It has very little to do with the animals.
0: Private.
2: Yeah, and you said it was hanging from the street?
0: Yeah, it looks like it's on the front sidewalk within 11 meters of 6 Montrose.
2: Okay. Four. Casey, I'm going to Lake F. I'm following ambulance precaution. Clear it out. What are the comments for that accident?
0: 363 Belmont for an accident with injury. Toyota versus a Nissan. Victims requesting a ambulance for whiplash.
2: All right, I got it.
3: 302, can you just try calling back again?
0: Only phone where it's only able to call out, not receive.
3: Okay, thank you.
4: 05, I'll be in the area.
0: I have it.

0: three you want to go with four?
1: On the way. Michael 44, can you have me to the Montrose Street call?
0: I have it.
2: Two.
0: Go.
2: You just remind me who checked, who called for the check on the welfare.
0: Jamie from Elder Services.
2: Greasy, thank you. Put us out.
0: I have it.

0: Mike, 223.
1: Have
0: you thrown out a plumber on a 2000 from anything confident? Thank you.
1: Have it.

0: 20.
1: What?
0: Spoke with security, said they've been having issues with the alarm today. There's just fingers in the building. There you can clear this out, no protocol.
1: Crazy.
2: Am I?

0: And can you do a history on 8 Montrose Apartment 2, please?
1: Stand by.
2: There's one at the back door.
0: Is she okay?
2: Yeah, she's holding a baby. Taking her a little bit to answer the door, though.

0: 10.
1: Good.
0: Last 6 years, we've been there 3 times for a disturbance. The growth units did an attempted warrant there in 2024, and then a report of it being

0: No.
1: I spoke with Mara. She's enjoying her night, having some food. She didn't require any assistance from us. Chris Aquafight.
0: Okay.
2: Tim, are all of the calls from the same number?

0: And Jesse, when you were back in the last scene.
1: Sarge, we can't ping 911 only phones.
0: Alright, we're going to be clearing out here. We checked multiple houses in this area, and nothing's coming back.
1: I have it. The last ping on a map that we had when they called was on the sidewalk between house 6 and 8.
0: Yeah, that's where we're at now. We checked both houses, and no one's saying they're in trouble.
1: I have it.
2: Can I get an I number when you get a chance, please?
3: Sure, the I number is 102-450, and that's 102-450.
2: Gracias.
3: Yo.

0: to.
1: So?
0: You should be checking the area for that call in the valley, I'll let you know.
1: Are you clear of East Mountain? Oh yeah, you said she's eating, right?
0: Yep, she's off that with us. I'll decline all services.

0: off the roof. Bedford Ave, apartment 2 for 320. Levi stating his friend, a Katie Tressy, is refusing to leave. She's attempting to lock herself in the bathroom with his keys, and she's smoking 94 C's inside.
1: Hey, we're on the way.
0: 7, what's this?
2: Oh my God.

0: Four.
1: Four.
0: All right, two out of the three cars here are gone.
2: And they're from the personal tow on scene. When I got here, we're just picking up the third car, and then we'll try.
1: I got half of that dude, all the one in the background.
2: All right, it's just easier if I say we're going to be clearing soon.
1: Thank you.

0: Thank you.
1: What?
0: 4 on file, we'll be 4-5.
1: Receive.

0: Four, they're on their way. Four, close up.
1: I have it. Three.
0: Do it.
1: Jeez, stand by a minute. Three, can you head to Worcester Volk regards to that CIT call? We got a couple more calls. Allegedly, that 16-year-old showed up to Worcester Tech in the lobby stating she's scared of her parents and doesn't want to go home. And then we have Dad calling that she just ran from the house through Green Hill.
0: Three, I got it.
1: Do you want to?
0: Four, I'm still with him.
1: I have it.

0: 16. Do you still have us on Piedmont Street?
1: I do.
0: My apologies, I thought I cleared that. You can clear it out when found it. We checked the area. We talked to a bunch of people.
1: Appreciate it. Thank you.

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1: Odd.
0: Can you just create a set of numbers for disorderly? You can use 80 Seymour Street. Just add myself, Gulf 25, and Gulf 22. And they were advised you can clear it out.
1: I haven't.

0: 6.
1: Seven numbers, all pilot vehicles. He was Green Street, holding up the street, causing disturbance. Got the story.
2: Okay.

0: 11. What? Could you show me code 4 at the station for a minute? If anything pressing comes in, could you just put it over there for me, please? Thank you.
1: Receive, Walter.

0: 10.
1: 10.
0: Both parties left. Manager's going to contact Pittsburgh Police once he's able to obtain their information. I guess he doesn't have any
1: information. I have another.
0: Good.
1: Another 911 hang-up, 911 only phone in the area of 195 Milbury Street. It's mapping over the address within 6 meters for females screaming and crying and then disconnecting.
0: I got it.
1: 6. Oscar Nunn. Good.
2: Sorry, I spoke with multiple residents here. I want to say not the car. You cleared out, hold on.
1: Hello. Officer Nunn.
3: Good.
1: Just started to 1109 Milbury Street, apartment 3. First, it came in as an animal complaint. Now, the reporting parties. Reporting a possible harassment order violation.
3: Proceed.
1: Six.

0: Capstone 1.
1: Go ahead.
0: I'm just for a check of the common. Myself in downtown Cape.
1: So can I clear the original I number?
0: Yes.
1: I have it.

0: 5.
1: Good.
0: You check the area in Norwich, a mechanic for white male, white t-shirt, black pants, hunched over or laid out on the road.
1: I guess.
2: I'll be doing a report, code 5.
0: I have it.

0: up a Rollers radiator for Franklin Gonzalez regards to a custody dispute?
1: Yes, Sarge, he's advised numerous times that we're busy and we'll get to him when we can.
0: And I'll have, where was he calling from, or was it?
1: I don't know, I have it at 51 Summer Street outside of Roland's Auto.
0: Nothing for 70 West Street or 70 West Street.
1: Negative. We only have 51 Summer Street.
0: All right, I'll have him go to the lobby and he can wait there. What are you saying, 5 for that?
1: What was that, Touch?
0: Yo, did you dispatch 2-5 to that hour?
1: Affirmative. There's two more holding first.
0: All right, hour 08.

0: 13, a suicide attempt in progress, 105 Fairfield Street, apartment 1. That a 14-year-old female is found with a rope tied around her neck. Get more info as you speak.
1: We have that.
0: 15.
2: And on the way.
3: Well, I'll point that way off.
0: I got it.
4: 2-3, I copy that.
0: 3-2-0-3. Is reporting that the female is now on the floor, called, thinks she's breathing, not 100% sure.

0: Yeah, just thought she'll be in the lobby of the station, so we'll wait. I'm great tank top, and she'll be waiting in the lobby, so.
1: Okay.

0: Here, yeah, for me, do me a favor and add me some over here.
1: Have it.
2: She's breathing.
3: 3C15, 03, if you didn't copy that, she's breathing.
2: I'm sorry, I had to turn the radio down for a second. She is breathing?
3: That's affirmative, she is breathing.
2: Got it, thank you.
4: Sure, what would you like me to meet you? Name it and I'll meet you halfway. Are you going to meet you at Cumberland Farms in Grafton? Alright, I'm on my way. Alright, sounds good.

0: 10.
1: 10.
0: All right, we spoke with the caller on the second floor. She said it was acting on. No, we'll require a police.
1: I have it.

0: 对。Did you guys already advise 370 Beaumont? I can clear that out.
1: We have not spoken to
0: them. Okay, she's saying someone advised her the report number. What was that?
1: She's still on scene.
0: Negative. She stated she already spoke to an officer, so I don't know who it was. I was just seeing if she was still there because it's been holding.
1: Yeah, if she spoke to someone, you can clear it up.
0: Alright.

Any cars in the area of 485 Grocery, just be advised, you got a call from one caller reporting numerous dirt bikes going up and down the street in the area of Forest Grove, doing wheelies and operating radical.

too. He's out to the station lobby for a threats call that originated from 214 East Mountain Street. Joanna Tivnins in services states a family member is showing up at her house and threatening her and recording her and wants to file a report.

0: Yeah. I spoke with him. He's fine now. He's just a little tired. You can clear that up.
1: Have it.

0: Station. Station lobby for 160, speak with Franklin. Just custodial issues with his child's mother and harassment. Once he arrives.
1: Okay.

0: Aiden.
1: What?
0: Could you put myself, 16 and 17, out at 6 South Lennox Street? Proto warrant. What you know?

0: Oscar 20.
1: But.
0: Can you start over 245 Grove Street at the Colony Retirement Homes? We got another call for dirt bikes. Now they're on the property over there. I guess I'm just driving erratically. Call would like to be advised. We're moved off the property.
1: Yes.
0: 19, was this?
2: 19,

0: 7.
1: 7.
0: I got a fire alarm at Cumberland Farms. The oven is smoking. They just need the alarm resetted.
1: Sorry, I can partially hear you said something smoking.
0: Alright, I'm at Cumberland Farms in Grafton, and the fire alarm is going off, and it's because the stove is smoking.
1: Alright, I'll let the fire department know.
0: Morgan Cornelia. And they just watch all the pumps for the gas over there.
1: Fire hazards are on the way. Well, what did you complain? Mental health, you know?
0: Yes.

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0: 18.
1: Can you raise my sister's license, please?
0: 03. 03, go ahead.
1: Is Oscar 18 permission to tow more than 12?
0: Yes, I can tow.
1: Received, thank you.
0: Yeah, I'll get a tow going over there. Go ahead.
1: Gonna be a Harley Davidson, and it's 1 Hotel 7350, 1 Hotel 7350.
0: Appreciate it. I'll let you know who it is.
1: Thank you.
2: 17,
0: go ahead.
2: 18's gonna be outside with us. He could show us code 5.
0: Appreciate it.